0: challenges that we face, but it's clear that these challenges are becoming more frequent.
1: Residents evacuated from their homes in the area have been allowed to return to view their properties. Justice Minister Jim O'Callaghan described a fatal head-on collision in County Kildare where five teenagers were killed in a crash involving a car driving in the wrong direction on a motorway as outrageously dangerous criminal behaviour. He spoke to the media at the department in Dublin.
2: Yesterday we saw outrageously dangerous criminal behaviour by five teenagers that resulted in them losing their own lives and also inflicting serious injuries on a family that were lawfully using the M9.
1: Next, opening statements have begun in the trial of a man accused of orchestrating the killing of rapper Tupac Shakur 30 years ago. 63-year-old Dwayne Keefe D. Davis is charged with murder with a deadly weapon with the intent to promote, further or assist a criminal gang in Shakur's death. He pleaded not guilty, but if convicted, faces life in prison. FIFA's chief operating officer has left his role. It's after criticising the governing body's boss, Gianni Infantino's controversial World Cup sale plan. Kevin Lamour says it deceived the administration. And the nominations are out for the National Television Awards. It includes nods for reality documentaries starring the likes of Tyson Fury and Jeremy Clarkson.
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4: This is your Monday evening weather. Tonight we'll see rain clearing eastwards early to leave scattered showers for the rest of the night. And your overnight temperature low for Lanarkshire is 13 degrees.
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1: Scottish broadcaster, journalist and comedian Tam Cowan has announced his first ever Scottish tour, bringing his unmistakable wit, sharp observations and decades of stories from the heart of Scottish media to live audiences across the country. 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
1: Get ready for an evening of sparkle music and country magic as the Dolly Show comes to Lantern House, Cumbernauld, on the 11th of September. Starring acclaimed West End performer Kelly O'Brien, this spectacular production celebrates the life and the music of one of country music's greatest icons, Dolly Parton. Recognised internationally as the world's leading Dolly Parton tribute act, Kelly has appeared on BBC One, ITV's This Morning, The Last Leg, Lorraine, Channel 5 and Sky. Backed by a live band, the Dolly Show takes audiences on a journey through Dolly's remarkable career, featuring beloved classics including Jolene, 95, Islands in the Stream, Coat of Many Colours, Here You Come Again and I Will Always Love You. Combining outstanding vocals, captivating storytelling, humour and all of the warmth and charm associated with Dolly herself, this theatrical concert experience is a heartfelt tribute to the Queen of Country. So whether you're a lifelong fan or discovering music for the first time, this dazzling show promises an unforgettable night of entertainment and some of the greatest country songs ever written. This show is not to be missed. On the 11th of September, Lantern House in Cumbernauld, tickets are priced from £26 to £28.
0: Got a What's On in the area soon? 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Keep updated with all things Lanarkshire. 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
2: There's another hosepipe ban in force for around 1.4 million people in the UK. The Met Office say the most meaningful rain for a long time is coming after weeks of heatwaves. The ban covers all of Wessex Water's customers across areas in Bath, Somerset, Dorset and Wiltshire. Ireland's Justice Minister Jim O'Callaghan has described a fatal head-on collision in County Kildare as outrageously dangerous criminal behaviour. Five teenagers were killed when a car travelling in the wrong direction on a motorway collided with another vehicle. Mr O'Callaghan was speaking to reporters at his department in Dublin.
3: I want to condemn in the strongest possible terms that reckless criminal behaviour. I also want to emphasise that anyone who makes a decision to drive a vehicle deliberately the wrong way down a motorway is engaged in lethally dangerous behaviour.
2: FIFA's chief operating officer Kevin Lamore has stepped down. It's after he claimed Gianni Infantino's controversial World Cup sale plan had deceived administration at the governing body. The plan was rejected by three continental confederations before it was withdrawn and led to UEFA's threat to boycott all FIFA competitions. Next, the Conservatives say they will remove protections for younger workers to help them get some

0: jobs. Holly Hughes reports.
1: New plans by the Conservatives include allowing 16 and 17-year-olds to take their breaks at any point during their shifts. Meanwhile, young people in full-time education or training would be able to work until midnight on Fridays and Saturdays during term time. The Tories would remove all restrictions during school holidays. Shadow Business Secretary Andrew Griffith says it would save the summer job and give employers confidence to hire younger people.
0: And Cynthia Erivo has hailed her Wicked co-star Ariana Grande as her favourite person to sing with. The pair performed together at the O2 Arena on Sunday. From Radio News,
2: Lanarkshire weather.
3: This is your Monday evening weather. Tonight we'll see rain clearing eastwards early to leave scattered showers for the rest of the night. And your overnight temperature low for Lanarkshire is 13 degrees.
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5: The Pearty is a hilarious comedy drama and it's coming to Straventown Mill on the 21st and the 22nd of August. Picture the scene. It's Hugman A in Castlemilk in 1968. There will be laughter, there will be tears with humour and music from the 1960s with a good old-fashioned rip-roaring sing-along at the finale. It will be a night to remember and life will never be the same again. That's the Pearty at Straventown Mill on the 21st and the 22nd of August, written by the amazing Lynn Beaton. For more information, go to purpledaisychainproductions.com or visit What's On Lanarkshire.
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1: From the 8th to the 12th of September, East Kilbride Village Theatre is bringing the feel-amazing musical comedy smash Sister Act to the stage. Based on the iconic 1992 film, this uplifting show features original music by Tony and 8-time Oscar winner Alan Menken, who was nominated for 5 Tony Awards, including Best Musical. Follow disco diva Dolores Fincartier as she's hidden in a convent for her own safety, turning the choir and the whole community upside down with her talent, her attitude and her newfound sisterhood. Performances are at 7:30 with tickets from £22 or £17 concessions on Tuesday and Wednesday. That's Sister Act, 8th to the 12th of September at East Kilbride Village. For more information, go to What's On Lanarkshire website.
0: 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What's On at Shire Radio.

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4: 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Just dropped in to remind you about Vinyl Days. 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
1: A new hosepipe ban has come into force as the Met Office warn of flooding across the UK. It's after weeks of heatwaves and dry weather, leaving many areas facing water shortages. Wessex Water's 1.4 million customers will not be able to use their hosepipes. Justice Minister Jim O'Callaghan described a fatal head-on collision in County Kildare, where five teenagers were killed in a crash involving a car driving in the wrong direction on a motorway as outrageously dangerous criminal behaviour. He spoke to the media at his department in Dublin.
2: Yesterday we saw outrageously dangerous criminal behaviour by five teenagers that resulted in them losing their own lives and also inflicting serious injuries on a family that were lawfully using the M9.
1: Opening statements have begun in the trial of a man accused of orchestrating the killing of rapper Tupac Shakur 30 years ago. 63-year-old Dwayne Keefe D. Davis is charged with murder with a deadly weapon with the intent to promote, further or assist a criminal gang in Shakur's death. He pleaded not guilty, but if convicted, faces life in prison. Next, the Tories are calling to remove protections for young workers to help them get summer jobs. Holly Hughes has more.
3: The new plans would allow 16 and 17-year-olds to take their breaks at any point during their shifts and work until midnight on Fridays and Saturdays during term time. The party's policy also means young people wouldn't be required to take 48 hours off between shifts in a week. It would be reduced to 24 hours. The changes would be part of getting rid of outdated EU laws that restrict young people's ability to work as part of a Brexit benefit.
1: And the nominations are out for the National Television Awards. It includes nods for reality documentaries starring the likes of Tyson Fury and Jeremy Clarkson. That's the latest from Radio News Hub. I'm Lucy Gorman-Rain.
0: Lanarkshire weather.
4: This is your Monday evening weather. Tonight we'll see rain clearing eastwards early to leave scattered showers for the rest of the night. And your overnight temperature low for Lanarkshire is 13 degrees.
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6: Hi there, this is Carrie Jones and I'm here Fridays between 11 a.m. and 2 p.m. live and loud. We talk about really hard-hitting subjects like how do you like your chips? Do you like your biscuit dunked? And that is on Fridays with me, Carrie Jones. Oh, and not forgetting the disco half hour. So come and join me. It's worth it. We have so much fun.
0: What's on in Lanarkshire?
7: Are you ready to relive the magic of the King? On Friday the 28th of August, the incredible Absolute Elvis comes to Rutherglen Town Hall, starring world-renowned Elvis tribute artist Johnny Lee Memphis, alongside his sensational live band and backing singers, the Memphis Belles. From Suspicious Minds to Can't Help Falling in Love, this explosive live concert experience captures the sound, the style, and the spirit of Elvis Presley like never before. Johnny has performed around the globe from Australia to America, and even across from Graceland itself. Don't miss this unforgettable celebration of the King of Rock and Roll. Absolute Elvis, Friday 28th of August, 7:30 p.m. at Rutherglen Town Hall. Tickets are just £26. Book now and get ready to say thank you very much.
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8: Hello, party people. This is Captain Kim speaking. Welcome aboard Venga Airways. After takeoff, we'll pump up the sound system because we're going...

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We've got everything to kickstart your Saturday. Chart-topping hits, timeless classics, and enough happiness to keep you smiling all weekend long. 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I'll bring the energy, you bring the coffee.

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1: It's the 80s at 8 with me, David. You want to travel back to the 80s with 1 hour of great 80s classics? We have songs from ABBA to AHA, Barry Manilow to the Bee Gees, and of course, Prince to the Proclaimers, and many more. That's the 80s at 8, Monday to Thursday, 8 p.m. until 9 p.m., right here on Shire Radio.

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1: There's another house pipe ban in force for around 1.4 million people in the UK. It covers all of Wessex Water's customers across areas in Bath, Somerset, Dorset and Wiltshire. The Met Office say the most meaningful rain for a long time is coming after weeks of heat waves. The Prime Minister has allegedly exchanged messages with someone impersonating Donald Trump's chief of staff. Andy Burnham was reportedly in contact with an unknown individual pretending to be Susie Wiles before he became suspicious. Sources say a few messages of no significance were sent and the incident was quickly reported to the appropriate authorities. Ireland's Justice Minister Jim O'Callaghan has described a fatal head-on collision in County Kildare as outrageously dangerous criminal behaviour. Five teenagers were killed when a car travelling in the wrong direction on a motorway collided with another vehicle. Mr O'Callaghan was speaking to reporters at his department in Dublin.
2: I want to condemn in the strongest possible terms that reckless criminal behaviour. I also want to emphasise that anyone who makes a decision to drive a vehicle deliberately the wrong way down a motorway is engaged in lethally dangerous behaviour.
1: Next, the Conservatives say they'll remove protections for young workers to help them get summer jobs. Holly Hughes reports.
3: New plans by the Conservatives include allowing 16 and 17-year-olds to take their breaks at any point during their shifts. Meanwhile, young people in full-time education or training would be able to work until midnight on Fridays and Saturdays during term time. The Tories would remove all restrictions during school holidays. Shadow Business Secretary Andrew Griffith says it would save the summer job and give employers confidence to hire younger people.
1: And Cynthia Erivo has hailed her Wicked co-star Ariana Grande as her favourite person to sing with. From Radio News Hub, I'm Lucy Gorman.
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4: This is your Monday evening weather. Tonight we'll see rain clearing eastwards early to leave scattered showers for the rest of the night, and your overnight temperature low for Lanarkshire is 13 degrees.
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1: Get ready to rock, Rutherglen. 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
4: 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I hope you're coming to join me. 8 to 11, see you then. 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

0: Hi there, it's Rachel here. Just dropped in to remind you to join me this Sunday between 7 and 8pm right here on Shire Radio for an hour of great country music. 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
2: Sex Bomb, starring Benidorm Tom, is an exciting new stage show celebrating the music of the one and only legend that is Sir Tom Jones. Don't miss it at the Cumbernauld Theatre on Thursday the 17th of September. Live on stage you will witness an award-winning impersonation portrayed by the one and only Mr. Andy Wood. Andy has built a massive and impressive reputation entertaining Sir Tom fans around the world for over 35 years. It takes place at the Lantern House in Cumbernauld Thursday the 17th of September, kicks off at 7:30pm and tickets are priced at £25.
1: Got a What's On in the area soon? Let us know. 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
1: There's another housepipe ban in force for around 1.4 million people in the UK. It covers all of Wessex Water's customers across areas in Bath, Somerset, Dorset and Wiltshire. The Met Office say the most meaningful rain for a long time is coming after weeks of heatwaves. The Prime Minister has allegedly exchanged messages with someone impersonating Donald Trump's chief of staff. Andy Burnham was reportedly in contact with an unknown individual pretending to be Susie Wiles before he became suspicious. Sources say a few messages of no significance were sent and the incident was quickly reported to the appropriate authorities. Ireland's Justice Minister Jim O'Callaghan has described a fatal head-on collision in County Kildare as outrageously dangerous criminal behaviour. Five teenagers were killed when a car travelling in the wrong direction on a motorway collided with another vehicle. Mr O'Callaghan was speaking to reporters at his department in Dublin.
2: I want to condemn in the strongest possible terms that reckless criminal behaviour. I also want to emphasise that anyone who makes a decision to drive a vehicle deliberately the wrong way down a motorway is engaged in lethally dangerous behaviour.
1: Next, the Conservatives say they'll remove protections for young workers to help them get summer jobs. Holly Hughes reports.
3: New plans by the Conservatives include allowing 16 and 17-year-olds to take their breaks at any point during their shifts. Meanwhile, young people in full-time education or training would be able to work until midnight on Fridays and Saturdays during term time. The Tories would remove all restrictions during school holidays. Shadow Business Secretary Andrew Griffith says it would save the summer job and give employers confidence to hire younger people.
1: And Cynthia Erivo has hailed her Wicked co-star Ariana Grande as her favourite person to sing with. From Radio News Hub,
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4: This is your Monday evening weather. Tonight we'll see rain clearing eastwards early to leave scattered showers for the rest of the night, and your overnight temperature low for Lanarkshire is 13 degrees.
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Well, hello everybody. This is Carrie Jones on Shire Radio, and I am with you every Monday for Marvellous Monday between 11 and 2. 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
2: Rain is finally set to hit drought-stricken land this week, but forecasters are warning some parts could be hit by flooding. Yesterday, Wessex Water issued a hosepipe ban for the first time in 50 years after weeks of heat waves and dry weather, but Chester Zoo say the stifling heat has actually been good for some of their animals.
3: A lot of the big cats have sort of having a nice snooze, afternoon snooze in the sun. And another one is our Komodos. So they're a reptile. Reptiles like to bask. So again, they try and find sunnier spots. We've had one of our Komodos in their outdoor space a lot this summer, which has been really nice to see.
2: This week is set to be wetter and cooler, though, with temperatures much closer to average for the time of year. Russia are threatening the UK with consequences after British drones were used by Ukraine for the first time. It's understood targets were struck deep inside Russia with drones made by two UK companies, part of Kyiv's step-up in attacks against Moscow. The Russian embassy in Britain says the more the UK supports Ukraine, the bigger the price that they'll pay. Disabled bus pass holders in England will be able to travel for free at all hours from next year. As part of the Prime Minister's drive to cut down the cost of living, at the moment the passes are only valid between 9:30 a.m. and 11 p.m. on weekdays. It will cost £60 million. Too many people are choking to death because bystanders don't have the knowledge or confidence to intervene. That's what experts from St John's Ambulance say, as a poll showed less than half of people know how to help in a crisis. Professor Andrew Hartle is their chief medical officer.
4: I think it's about the availability of education. First aid isn't a mandatory course at school, and not everyone joins St John Ambulance as a badger or a cadet.
2: And a trial of the man accused of orchestrating the murder of rapper Tupac Shakur nearly 30 years ago has begun. 63-year-old Dwayne Davis is charged with his murder but denies the accusations as officials begin weeks of sifting through evidence, revisiting what's happened. No one was charged with the hip-hop icon's death until 2023. That's the latest from Radio News Hub. I'm Frankie Hersine.
5: Lanarkshire weather.
6: This is your Tuesday daytime weather. Today will be mostly cloudy with scattered showers drifting in from the west through the day, though the occasional glimpse of sunshine is still possible during any breaks in cloud. And your daytime temperature high for Lanarkshire is 17 degrees.
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Remember the days of Beatlemania, flower power, mini skirts and mods and rockers? Hi, I'm Jeff Dorsett with Solid Gold 60s, Monday to Friday nights, 6 until 7pm, with top features like School Days, Double Deckers, Motown Memories, star interviews and the story behind the song, right here on Shire Radio, the sound of Lanarkshire.

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1: On the 18th of September, the Lantern House in Cumbernauld hosts a brilliant night celebrating the music of legendary singer-songwriter Paul Weller. You'll hear classics from right across his incredible back catalogue, from the raw energy of The Jam with Town Called Malice and Eton Rifles, through the smooth Style Council favourites like Ever-Changing Moods and Shout to the Top, all the way to his epic solo career with hits as Changing Man, Broken Stones and You Do Something to Me. It's a full journey through one of Britain's most iconic songwriters, perfect for casual fans and diehards alike. It's at 7:30 with tickets between £18 and £20. That's the Paul Weller Tribute Night at the Lantern House, 18th of September. For more information, go to What's On Lanarkshire website.
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1: 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The sound of Springsteen, the boss, is coming to Lanark.
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0: Hello, are you a fan of great Scottish popular new wave and indie music? 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
1: Rain is on the way for many of us, but there's still warnings that it won't bring an end to the widespread drought conditions. For many, it'll be the first significant rainfall following weeks of record hot and dry weather. And zookeepers say their animals have been learning to adapt.
2: For some of our animals, like the rhinos and elephants, they actually really enjoy going for a swim. So we always make sure that they've got their pool there if they want to, or a mud wallow particularly. So again, rhinos, even capybaras. I know people love a capybara. Well, they love to go for a swim and a wallow.
1: That's Poppy Lees, a ranger from Chester Zoo. Conditions are expected to turn drier by Friday before more rain next week. Moscow has threatened the UK with consequences over Ukraine's use of British-made drones. It's reported weapons made by two UK companies were used in Kyiv's latest strikes as they continue to ramp up pressure on Russia's economy. A Ministry of Defence spokesperson says Britain will continue to stand shoulder to shoulder with Ukraine. Thousands of people have attended a vigil for Professor Jason Arday, who was found dead last week after accusations of plagiarism. MPs and friends spoke at the vigil, paying tribute to the former Cambridge professor. Crossbench peer Lord Woolley says he couldn't see a way out. Downing Street has declined to say whether the Prime Minister is considering an inquiry. A campaign's getting underway to educate Brits on how to save a life.
3: It's about encouraging people to have some understanding, not aiming to turn people into experts, but a little knowledge goes a long way.
1: That's Professor Andrew Hartle from St John's Ambulance. The charity's urging people to know how to save someone from choking, saying bystanders do not have the knowledge or confidence to intervene. Around 300 people die in England every year due to a choking incident. And people with disabled bus passes in England will be able to travel for free at all hours from April next year. At the moment, they can only do so between the hours of 9:30 a.m. and 11 p.m, but Andy Burnham's lifting the limits to try and cut down the cost of living. He previously introduced the measure in Greater Manchester when he was mayor there. That's the latest from Radio News Hub.
0: Lanarkshire weather.
4: This is your Tuesday daytime weather. Today will be mostly cloudy with scattered showers drifting in from the west through the day, though the occasional glimpse of sunshine is still possible during any breaks in cloud. And your daytime temperature high for Lanarkshire is 17 degrees.
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Mary's Prayer, Danny Wilson on your Decades Breakfast for your Tuesday morning. Let's get into your lyric game then, the first of our games this morning. And I'll say her up the West Coast through villages and towns. I'll be on my holidays. What is that song? Any ideas on that one? And I'll sail her up the West Coast through villages and towns. I'll be on my holidays.

Russian Life's Been Good on your Decades Breakfast. Dave Edmonds and the Queen of Hearts. Let's get into your memories and your birthdays. On this day, 1930, a long time ago, Johnny Preston was born. He had this song, Feel So Good, Feel So Fine.

0: 14, a little old lady from Pasadena, Johnny Preston, feels so good, feels so fine. Happy heavenly birthday, Johnny Preston, today, born on this day, 1930. Let's do your Year of Fortune.
1: 1974.
0: Back to 1974 and your Year of Fortune this morning, then. In a moment, David Essex, first up, Billy Paul.

0: Essex is going to make you a star on your decade's breakfast. And Billy Paul, Only the Strong Survivor, Year of Fortune this morning, 1974. So there you go, a couple of 70s corkers.
1: Decade's breakfast with Mark Gale.
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7: 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Up A Close is the story of Joanna looking back on her life when her husband doesn't come home one night. She reminisces on the marriage, her children, and the wonderful time she had growing up in the mid-70s with her family and her best friend Anne-Marie, the Nuns, and dancing up the tune to the Bear City Rollers. 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

Animals, Don't Bring Me Down on your Decade's Breakfast. Tuesday morning with Mark Gale, 18th of August in the next hour. We'll find out what day it is today. Any ideas, me dears? We'll find out in the next hour. Could be your day today. What's your name? Is it on the list? And we're playing our lyric game for you Tuesday. These are lyrics this morning. And I'll sailor up the west coast through villages and towns. I'll be on my holidays. What's that song? Any ideas on that one? Very famous song that. You should know that one.

Priest and Blondie. Picture this, 70s and 80s together on your Decades Breakfast for your Tuesday morning. Let's say happy birthday today, Carl Wayne. He was born on this day, 1944. He was a member of the band called The Move.

Seiko, The Move and Fire Brigade on your Decades Breakfast. Only call them if you need them. On this day, 1966, Paul Jones, he decided to quit Man from Man just as Pretty Flamingo was climbing up the US charts.

0: Jones, he'd had enough. He flipped off from Man From Man and he went solo, did some solo songs, didn't he? Do you remember High Time? That's a great song, isn't it? Just as Pretty Flamingo was climbing up the US charts, he decided he'd had enough back in 1966. Let's give you the answer to your lyric game. Your lyrics this morning were this: and I'll sail her up the west coast through villages and towns. I'll be on my holidays.
1: And I'll sail her up the west coast through villages and towns. I'll be on my holidays.
0: What a corker this is. The answer: Deacon Blue, Dignity.

What a song, what a band as well. Deacon Blue, Dignity on your Decades Breakfast. Wonderful, that is your lyrical answer. Well done if you got that right this morning in the next hour. Let's have more fun. Your 1 second wonder on the way. We know you struggled with that one, don't we?

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1: Russia are threatening the UK with consequences after British drones were used by Ukraine for the first time. Georgia Lee has more.
2: It's understood targets were stuck deep inside Russia with drones made by two UK companies as part of Kyiv's effort to put pressure on the Russian economy. The Russian embassy in Britain says the more they support Ukraine, the bigger the price they'll pay. But a UK Ministry of Defence spokesperson says they'll continue to stand shoulder to shoulder with Ukraine and against the Kremlin's aggression.
1: Rain is finally set to hit drought-stricken land, and forecasters are warning some parts could be hit by flooding, but there's still concerns that it won't bring an end to widespread drought conditions. Yesterday, Wessex Water issued a hosepipe ban for the first time in 50 years after weeks of heat waves and dry weather. Thousands of people took to Trafalgar Square last night to remember the life of Professor Jason Arday, who was found dead following accusations of plagiarism. Labour MP Diane Abbott says there was a vicious media campaign against him, with nearly 250 articles written between his resignation and his death. Downing Street has declined to say whether there'll be an inquiry. Disabled bus pass holders in England will be able to travel for free at all hours from next year. As part of the Prime Minister's drive to cut down the cost of living, at the moment the passes are only valid between 9:30 a.m. and 11 p.m. on weekdays. It will cost £60 million and will come from existing budgets. Bystanders need more knowledge and confidence to help someone at risk of dying from choking. That's what St John's Ambulance say as they launch a new campaign. Their chief medical officer is Professor Andrew Hartle.
3: If you see someone who's really struggling, they need help. And if you do nothing, they will get worse and could potentially die. And the chances of you making things worse are very, very small.
1: And Wetherspoons has banned customers from playing music out loud or taking calls on speakerphone. They're introducing it across all of its nearly 800 pubs after complaints that it was driving people nuts, and it's a problem that's getting worse. From Radio News Hub,
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4: This is your Tuesday daytime weather. Today will be mostly cloudy with scattered showers drifting in from the west through the day, though the occasional glimpse of sunshine is still possible during any breaks in cloud. And your daytime temperature high for Lanarkshire is 17 degrees.
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0: Wish they could all be California girls. The Beach Boys on your Decades Breakfast. The oldies you love to sing along to for a Tuesday morning, 18th of August, on the way for you. What day is it today? First up, we've got to do your 1 second wonder.
1: 1 second wonder.

0: let's do this then. Tuesday's 1 second wonder. Any ideas on today's 1 second?
1: Give me the music.
0: Everything. There you go. I've given you the music, but can you give me the answer?
1: Give me the music.
0: Everything. Any ideas on that, me dears? Is it?

Betty Banks, If You Gotta Go. Go Now. And Diana Ross, that is the one Diana Ross song that really stands out for me. Out of all of the Diana Ross songs, certainly it's one that Mum used to play back in the day when I was growing up, and it's kind of stood out forever. Brilliant. On this day, 1953, Marvin Isley was born. You'll never guess.

Gloria Estefan with your maths lesson of the day, along with Miami Sound Machine, 1, 2, 3, and the Isley Brothers. We say happy birthday today, Marvin Isley, born on this day, 1953. Right, on the way for you then, I've got Joe Tex to play, and what day is it today? Let's find that out.

0: 18th of August, it's Couples Day today. When two people come together, they create a unique bond that can conquer any challenge, adventure, or romantic moment. Fajita Day today, imagine sizzling hot peppers and onions mixed with juicy seasoned meat, all wrapped up in a warm tortilla. Delicious. And it's Ice Cream Pie Day, a delicious dessert that's perfect for any occasion. Sweet and creamy with a crunchy crust that'll leave you wanting more. 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

0: Apologies if you're offended by that one. Sorry about that. Coming up with Beautiful South to play. We're doing your 1 second wonder this morning. What is today's 1 second?
1: Give me the music.
0: Is that driving you a little bit loopy?

beautiful South and the Perfect 10 on your Decade Breakfast. Sly and the Family Stone and Dance to the Music on this day, 1979. Jumping up to number one on the US Singles Chart, it was Chic.

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We're on the dance floor to those ones back in the 70s. Let's say happy heavenly birthday today, actor and singer. He was brilliant as well, Patrick Swayze, born on this day, 1952.

0: birthday today, actor and singer Patrick Swayze, of course, was in Dirty Dancing, born on this day back in 1952, singing there along with Wendy Fraser. Brilliant stuff, your decade's breakfast. Time running out, let's give me the answer then to your one-second wonder today.
1: Give me the music!
0: Did you get this one right, music lovers? The answer, First Class and Beach Baby.

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There you go. There's your 1 second wonder answer for your Tuesday morning. Well done if you got that right. Brilliant stuff. Your decade's breakfast done then. I'm out of here. More of the songs you'd love to sing along to on the way. Played by somebody else though, but that's all right, isn't it?

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1: Moscow has threatened the UK with consequences over Ukraine's use of British-made drones. Georgia Lee has more.
2: It's reported weapons made by two UK companies were used in Kyiv's latest strikes as they continue to ramp up pressure on Russia's economy and their ability to pay for the war. A Ministry of Defence spokesperson says Britain will continue to stand shoulder to shoulder with Ukraine, but Russia's embassy in Britain has accused the UK of deliberately escalating the war and said it'll inevitably carry consequences.
1: Tens of thousands of people have attended a vigil for Professor Jason Arday, who was found dead last week after accusations of plagiarism. MPs and friends spoke at the vigil, paying tribute to the former Cambridge professor. Crossbench peer Lord Woolley says he couldn't see a way out. Downing Street has declined to say on whether the Prime Minister's considering an inquiry. A 55-year-old man's been charged with manslaughter over the death of a man who was bitten by a dog. Police were called to reports of an altercation in the Caldergrove area of Wakefield on Saturday. Lee Ellis from Caldergrove is accused of being in charge of a dog dangerously out of control. He's now being remanded in custody. Job vacancies have fallen back again, but wage growth in the private sector has hit a near six-year low. The Office for National Statistics said there are around 6,000 fewer vacancies between May and July compared with the 2 months before. Too many people are choking to death because bystanders don't have the knowledge or confidence to intervene. That's what experts from St John's Ambulance say, as a poll showed less than half of people know how to help in a crisis. Professor Andrew Hartle is their chief medical officer.
3: It's about the availability of education. First aid isn't a mandatory course at school, and not everyone joins St John Ambulance as a badger or a cadet.
1: And people with disabled bus passes in England will be able to travel for free at all hours from April next year. At the moment, they can only do so between the hours of 9:30 a.m. and 11 p.m, but Andy Burnham's lifting the limits to try and cut down on the cost of living. That's the latest from Radio News Hub. I'm Frank.
0: Lanarkshire weather.
4: This is your Tuesday daytime weather. Today will be mostly cloudy with scattered showers drifting in from the west through the day, though the occasional glimpse of sunshine is still possible during any breaks in cloud. And your daytime temperature high for Lanarkshire is 17 degrees.
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10: The Pearty is a hilarious comedy drama and it's coming to Straventown Mill on the 21st and the 22nd of August. Picture the scene. It's Hugmanay and Castlemilk in 1968. There will be laughter, there will be tears, with humour and music from the 1960s with a good old-fashioned rip-roaring sing-along at the finale. It will be a night to remember and life will never be the same again. That's the Pearty at Straventown Mill on the 21st and the 22nd of August, written by the amazing Lynn Beaton. 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
8: The Golden Year on the George Sterling Morning Show. But what was the year?

Jimmy Gagne, but what is the year? And a few things that happened in this year of Gagne. The farthing coin used since the 13th century ceased to be legal tender. The Conservative Monday Club is established. Members of the Soviet Portland spy ring are arrested in London. The Avengers television series was screened on ITV. And the Sunday Telegraph newspaper first published. And the Beatles perform under their name at the Cavern Club for the first time following their return to Liverpool from Hamburg.

jagged E-Type, I suppose, can't keep up with his speeds of 150 mile per hour. He's launched a two-seater Roadster. Don't know what's going to win the football first division title, but it's

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1: Angel face, we just met.

rundown of the top 20 from this day in the golden year. Number 20, Moonlit River from Padman. 19, How Many Tears, Bobby V. At number 18, Makata from Carol Denver. Number 17, Weekend from Eddie Cochran. 16, Baby I Don't Care from Buddy Holly. And number 15, Don't You Know It from Adam Faith. Number 14, Runaway Del Shannon. 13, Quarter to Three. U.S. Boys. And number 12, Girl Like You, Cliff Richards. And number 11, Pasadena from Temperance 7. Top 10.

music. Reach for the Stars, Shirley Bassey. 5, Hello Mary Lou from Ricky Nelson. And number 4, Romeo from Petula Clark. And your top 3? Number 3, Well I Ask You, Eden Kane. Number 2, Johnny Remember Me, John Layton. The big number 1 is Helen Shapiro.

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6: 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Just as wealthy Philadelphia socialite Tracy Lord is about to remarry her first husband, the suave and debonair C.K. Dexter Haven, arrives unexpectedly at her house. He has with him a tabloid reporter and photographer, and he is clearly intent on causing mischief. So make sure you don't miss the 1940s radio hour at the East Kilbride Arts Centre the 23rd of August at 1:15 p.m. and 3:30 p.m. Tickets are priced £17.
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Okay, love you, me, like you, me, from Anne-Marie. Now, a few things have happened in this day in history, the 18th of August. In 1783, a huge fireball meteor was seen across Britain. In 1941, British National Fire Service was established. In 1948, jockey Lester Pickett, East 12 rode his first winner in only his seventh ride. In 1966, the Tay Road Bridge

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On this day, 1950, Mr. Dennis Elliott, drummer with Foreigner. Right, stay tuned. Shout you next, Mr. Mallon. You're the museum now. Taking you all the way through till 1 o'clock, right after the show with Stephen Kells. Steve Mackey 3, and Brian L's 60s and 70s show.

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1: I'll leave you with this one. Born this day in 1945, Noah Hendricks, vocalist with La Belle. This is Lady Marmalade. Right, thanks for tuning in this morning. Show you next. Catch you again tomorrow morning at 9am. See ya.

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1: Moscow has threatened the UK with consequences over Ukraine's use of British-made drones. Georgia Lee has more.
2: It's reported weapons made by two UK companies were used in Kyiv's latest strikes as they continue to ramp up pressure on Russia's economy and their ability to pay for the war. A Ministry of Defence spokesperson says Britain will continue to stand shoulder to shoulder with Ukraine, but Russia's embassy in Britain has accused the UK of deliberately escalating the war and said it'll inevitably carry consequences.
1: Thousands of people took to Trafalgar Square last night to remember the life of Professor Jason Arday, who was found dead following accusations of plagiarism. Labour MP Diane Abbott says there was a campaign against him since he got the job at Cambridge University.
3: For those 3 years, he has had a vicious campaign, a bitter campaign by anonymous people, by other professors who just didn't believe that a black man should be a Cambridge professor.
1: Over 90,000 people have signed a petition calling for an inquiry. Downing Street declined to say whether there will be one. The Children's Commissioner's warning opportunities are being missed to intervene when young people are radicalised. Dame Rachel D'Souza says education providers face dead ends and closed doors when they refer a child to the government's Prevent programme. She's calling for stronger responses, particularly for those with no specific ideology. A 55-year-old man's been charged with manslaughter over the death of a man who was bitten by a dog. Police were called to reports of an altercation in the Calder Grove area of Wakefield on Saturday. Lee Ellis from Calder Grove is also accused of being in charge of a dog dangerously out of control. He's now being remanded into custody. And people with disabled bus passes in England will be able to travel for free at all hours from next April. At the moment, they can only do so between the hours of 9:30 a.m. and 11 p.m, but Andy Burnham's lifting the limits to try and cut down the cost of living. He'd previously introduced the measure in Greater Manchester when he was mayor. That's the latest.
0: Lanarkshire weather.
4: This is your Tuesday daytime weather. Today will be mostly cloudy with scattered showers drifting in from the west through the day, though the occasional glimpse of sunshine is still possible during any breaks in cloud. And your daytime temperature high for Lanarkshire is 17 degrees.
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0: 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Are you ready for 2 hours of shouting, tomfoolery, nonsense, and a great mix of music? Good. Here's your host, Brian Mallon.
6: Oh, yeah, very good morning to you. Tuesday the 18th of August. Thank you very much to George for the last 2 hours, sounding like Big Barry White. Oh, I hope your throat gets better, George. It's National Never Give Up Day.

Yes, there is a National Never Give Up Day, and it's today, National Never Give Up Day, celebrating perseverance and positivity. So that's it, Tuesday the 18th of August, National Never Give Up Day. Do you know, it's also National Bad Poetry Day. So there's what I'm asking you today to send in. Send me in some terrible poems. I also want your terrible jokes as well, but terrible poems, send them in to me, brian@shireradio.co.uk, or you can drop me a WhatsApp on 07763 656 097. Either way, they'll come round straight through to me here in the studio. National Bad Poetry Day. Do you want me to give you... I just made up one about two seconds ago. I doubt if you'll get worse than this, but here we go. This is the kind of thing we're looking for. The moon is bright, the stars are far. I've lost my sock inside your car. Well, I did say it was terrible. Right. So you got the idea, haven't you? I've also got very special guests coming in to see me today. I've already had a wee word with them. I think it's going to be interesting, let's put it that way. I've got Izzy Seth from Busy Izzy's at The View. And we'll get Chris and Karen from Charisma, who are a band who are supporting Izzy, because they are holding a fantastic fun day supporting St Andrew's Hospice in Airdrie. And that's going to be held at Drumpellier Country Park and Coatbridge at Busy Izzy's at The View. They'll all be telling us all about that. It's a great thing to have. Also, the Chill Out Zone, thanks to Paul and Kilsyth. Paul, you picked this song from 1995. It's a beautiful melancholic ballad with a Rock of Ages arrangement. I don't know what that means either. And we'll have the top 20 chart rundown from this very day in history. I'll read out the top 20. I'll play you the number one, and you can guess the year. It's the year of with Home Alone and with Pretty Woman, with Richard Gere and Julia Roberts. And Have I Got News For You started on the telly. So that was the year. We'll also be keeping you up to date with everything that's happening in and around Lanarkshire, because this is Shire Radio, the sound of Lanarkshire.

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0: out there in True Blue, just too busy blathering there. I'm blathering Izzy and Chris and Karen. Hi guys, how you doing?
1: How you doing?
0: Hiya, a wee bit louder.
2: Hi.
0: Right, who are Chris and Karen and Izzy? Right, I'll tell you. Izzy Seth?
1: Yes,
0: Seth, you've done the research. Izzy is the owner of Busy Izzy's at The View. That's up at Lockview Golf Centre at Drumpellier Country Park.
1: It is, yes.
0: Yes, and you are the owner of that licensed cafe.
1: Yeah.
0: Right, okay. And for the last 10 years, you have been raising funds for all sorts of charities.
1: Yeah.
0: Yeah?
1: Yep.
0: What kind of charities have you been raising funds for, Izzy?
1: We've raised for lots of the local ones as well. We've done fashion shows for the Salvation Army. We've done for Les Hoys, Dreammakers. Mm-hmm. We've done for MS Society, Breast Cancer Care. But our main charity is St Andrew's Hospice.
0: St Andrew's Hospice, yeah. In Airdrie.
1: Yeah, we do two big events a year for them.
0: Right, when do you do the two events?
1: We have a Christmas one and we have a summer one, which is the one that's coming up in August.
0: So there's one coming up. When is it in August, Izzy?
1: It's Sunday the 30th of August. Sunday's, and it's a free event as well.
0: It's a free event. It's a family fun day at Busy Izzy's at The View, which is up at the driving range.
1: Yeah. Yeah, just in the same car park, that's where.
0: Aye. And for anybody that doesn't know Coat Bridge, Drumpellier Country Park.
1: Yeah.
0: Everybody knows Drumpellier Country Park. So it's coming up, that's when is that then? A week and Sunday?
1: It is, yes.
0: A week and, oh no.
1: Yes.
0: Is it squeaky,
1: lack of sleep.
0: Is it squeaky bum time yet?
1: Yes.
0: Is it a bit of a nightmare putting all this together?
1: It's a lot of work.
0: A lot of work.
1: It's not a nightmare because every time somebody says yes to me.
0: Yeah.
1: Which not very few say no to me,
0: no.
1: Because they know why I do it and they understand. And
0: why do you do it?
1: The hospice means a lot to us as a family.
0: Right. Do you want to elaborate on that, Izzy?
1: Apart from it meaning a lot to us as a family, nobody knows when they're going to need the hospice.
0: How true.
1: And I've lost two of my friends there as well.
0: Okay. So. Okay.
1: Yeah, and
0: is that what inspired you to start all this, Izzy?
1: No, it was when I was in Bayleson, when I had a business in Bayleson, and I made friends with Louise O'Donnell, who's head of the hospice, and I couldn't believe how much it takes to run, just in a day, how much it takes to run.
0: To run
1: and
0: the hospice?
1: Yeah.
0: Right. Well, we were talking about that off-air, weren't we, Chris?
3: Yeah, we were.
0: And you looked it up.
3: Yep.
0: Now, it's a phenomenal amount of money.
3: That's eye-watering.
0: It's eye-watering. To run St Andrew's Hospice in Airdrie, it costs nearly £70,000 a week.
3: Yeah.
0: Almost. Now, think about that. Guys, listeners out there, think about that. £70,000 a week. £10,000 a day.
3: Yep.
0: To run St Andrew's Hospice.
1: Yeah. But it's not just St Andrew's Hospice. The hospice is all over Britain. There's rooms lying empty because they can't get the funds to get the nurses. So there's people dying that's not getting the dignity that they should have in their last time on this earth.
0: There's people dying because of lack of money.
1: Yeah, yeah.
0: How horrific is that? And Karen.
2: Yes.
0: Karen, you and Chris are the live entertainment.
2: Yes,
0: are a part of the live entertainment.
2: Yes.
0: At this fun day. This fun day is going to be fantastic. It's a brilliant opportunity for families in the community to have fun and support the hospice. There's going to be all sorts of things. Entertainment, stalls, live music, that's where you guys come in. So introduce yourselves to Shire Radio listeners. Who are you?
2: So we're a duo called Charismatic.
0: Right.
2: We literally go everywhere. We're booked everywhere for every sort of event. We're usually booked about a year in advance.
0: Really?
2: Yes, yeah, so we are quite popular.
0: Right.
2: But
0: that's
2: we're really popular in like Fife and Edinburgh. Like, we seem to get a lot of gigs there, don't we?
0: Right.
2: But we do everything. We do a lot for charity as well. We do a lot of free gigs.
0: Right.
2: As we say, we always do this stuff for Busy Izzy's.
0: Yeah.
2: We'll be comparing the full day. So everything will happen through us. We'll be...
0: Right.
2: You're the ones in charge of timings, everything.
0: Yeah. You're the glue.
2: No pressure. Yes, no pressure.
3: Yeah, I wouldn't go that far.
2: And then we'll be singing. We do wee afternoons
1: and
2: in
1: auctions.
2: Busy Izzy's quite a lot. We do like wee afternoons just with us.
0: Right.
2: So every, let the locals know us, they all know what we're like. We have a good laugh. They're always a great laugh on the day.
0: And what
2: so,
0: kind of music do you sing? So is it like covers and
2: yeah, right.
3: Yeah, so we're a covers band and we do everything from the 60s right up until now. And right. we do a country tribute show, as well. Yeah. So
2: that's a full show. We've got all the gear with the idea, as I say.
0: Country music is very happening just now.
2: Very popular. Yeah, see the line dancing and stuff. Mm-hmm. We've actually got somebody that can come along and she does the line dancing lessons on the day as well.
0: Right.
2: So that's a good laugh. So you get them soberish.
0: Soberish?
2: Yes, start the line dancing lesson, then by the time we're singing it, they're a bit more drunk.
0: A bit so less soberish.
2: So the country ones are really good. They
0: because
2: a good
0: Busy, Busy is a licensed.
1: Yes, it is.
2: So that helps.
0: So there'll be a refreshment or two taken on you.
1: Certainly, if
0: you want to.
2: Yes. Something for everybody.
0: Right, okay. So it's at Busy Izzy's at the View in Drumpeller Country Park up at the Lochview Golf Centre on Sunday the 30th of August. When's it start?
1: 1 o'clock.
0: Yeah.
1: We've got the old retro police cars there arriving as well.
0: Right.
1: These are two ex-police officers who this is something they do for different... We've had them before and they've actually cancelled another event to come to ours because it's for the hospice.
0: Oh, isn't that good?
1: So it's... everybody that's offered to do something, come along, donate something.
0: Right.
1: It's just been amazing. I've got an amazing lady called, and I've got to say her name, is Mary Hurst.
0: Mary Hurst.
1: Who I made friends with in a strange way.
0: Right.
1: And she's been at my side through this and collecting stuff. She goes, she knows somebody in Celtic and they've signed a lot of stuff and she's back at me again to get other stuff signed as well. She's hoping to get a player along on the day as well for no reason. She's
0: right.
1: just a good-hearted lady.
0: Right.
1: We've also got Rangers stuff on auction as
0: right.
1: well.
0: Of
1: just
0: course.
1: Keep everybody happy.
0: Yeah. Okay. Well, a big shout-out to me. I'm going to wave up at the camera to Mary Hurst. Mary, God bless you. You're a soul, so you are. So you've got the entertainment happening that's charismatic. You've got face painting.
1: Yes, we have. We've got
0: what
1: face
0: could possibly
1: painting.
0: Go wrong there?
1: No, nothing.
0: And you've got a sponsored dog walk.
1: Yes.
0: Oh,
1: that
0: tell
1: was
0: us
1: where,
0: about that.
1: That was where that all, this day, the start of it came from. That was the bones of it. Because we love dogs so much. The girls know that the dogs get fed first when they come in.
0: Mm.
1: End of. So I got my niece made up bandanas that's got the hospice logo on it.
0: Right.
1: And the Busy Izzy. So they all get that. They registered for £5. They get a sponsorship form as well. Again, all that money goes straight into the pot. They then go their walk around the park, come back. We've got a professional photographer there, Billy, who does all our pictures. And the dogs get their pictures done with their mum and dads. And then they get their treats.
0: A professional photograph?
1: Yes.
0: Photograph of them with their dog?
1: Yeah.
0: Oh, that'll be a great thing.
2: And all of that's just part of their fiver they've put in for their donation.
0: For a fiver?
2: Yeah.
0: And who's Billy? Is this somebody that you
1: Billy's in with the bricks in there. He's been there from I was there.
2: He just thinks he's one of the women.
0: Billy, yeah. Hat off to you, son.
1: When he comes in, he knows now. He'll say, cup of tea in it.
2: Right, make it yourself,
1: make it yourself.
0: Right, okay then. So, the sponsored dog walk. You get professional photos by Billy. It's all going on, isn't it?
1: It is.
0: And it's on at 1 o'clock.
1: Kicks off at 1 o'clock.
0: And it finishes when the last person's still standing?
1: Yeah, yes.
2: The thing disappears.
1: We've got lovely crafters. One of the oldest crafter there is 90. She celebrated her 90th party in Busy Izzy's and she does diamond art.
2: It's lovely.
1: And it's just beautiful stuff.
0: Really?
1: And she's 90. And she does all this by hand.
0: What's her name?
1: Betty Cunningham.
0: Yeah. Betty Cunningham?
1: Yes.
0: Oh, Betty, God bless you. 90
2: yeah.
0: odds.
2: That's stuff beautiful.
1: Yes.
2: That is. It's really beautiful.
1: Yes.
2: Yeah.
0: Right, I'm going to take a wee break for some music just now, right? The Beautiful South. Don't marry her, have me, Jeep. You sing that?
2: We do.
0: Right.
2: I maybe put a different word on it? We do.
0: Well, I'm just sitting here hoping I've got the radio version of it and not the album version. No, why don't you say no more? When we come back, I want to ask you a wee bit more about... sort of what inspired you? You know, what kind of challenges you find when you're organising such a massive event like this?
1: Somebody saying no to me. I don't like that.
0: And there's so much more to talk about. But right now, let's go back to the music. Here's the Beautiful South and Don't Marry Her, Have Me.

0: Aye,
1: ah, it was a clean version. Right, welcome back. That was the beautiful South there, and Don't Marry Hard. Welcome back. I'm in conversation with Izzy Seth from Busy Izzy's at The View in Drumpellier Country Park at the Lochview Golf Centre. And also I'll get Chris and Karen in from Charismatic, the covers and country duo, who are providing live music and entertainment at the fun day, the family fun day being held at Busy Izzy's. Oh, and when is it again, Izzy? When is it?
2: Sunday the 30th. Sunday it all kicks off at 1 o'clock.
1: All kicks off at 1 o'clock. And I think I read somewhere that every single penny that is raised on the day goes to the hospice.
2: Yep.
1: No one taking a cut.
2: No. All
1: he's not, charismatic, not taking a wee fee.
2: All the staff works for nothing. The people who come along, we've had all sorts of people throughout the years from River City, Still Game, all sorts of people, and not one person will take a penny. A penny. And they get their pictures done. And what they do now is any of the people from television, I get them to carry a bucket.
1: Right.
2: So if somebody throws a pound in,
1: uh-huh,
2: then that goes to the hospice. And the customer goes away happy with a picture.
1: Isn't that brilliant? Now, I believe you've got a special guest coming.
2: We have. We've got Jane McGarry, better known as Isa from Still Game.
1: People have to know.
2: She's been before. We're two wee dogs as well.
1: We've actually got a wee jingle. Let's see if we can find it. We've got a wee jingle. You'll only hear it, Chris, because you've got the headphones on. And it is. It's Isa saying that. Let's see if I can find it. Let's see it. One of our presenters, Jim Tierney. Where is it? Doesn't matter, I can't find it. Oh, wait a minute. It's absolutely brilliant. It's just Isa saying people have to know Isa. Right, here it is. Let's play it. Jim, Chris, you hear it, right? You hear it. Nobody else will.
3: People have to know.
2: My apron at work's actually got that on the front.
4: Yeah.
2: Picture the eyes away.
4: That's because you're
2: liking eyes. Yeah. So we've now got aprons. Karen got his aprons, and we're getting them printed with that on it as well. And they'll be getting auctioned and raffled off on the day as well. And get to sign them. Yeah. Get Jane to sign them.
1: And is Jane doing this free again?
2: Yes. Mm-hmm.
4: She's just lovely.
2: And she's naturally funny as well.
1: She's great, lassie.
2: Just lovely.
1: Oh, that's so good, right. So, I just want to ask you a wee bit about what sort of support you've received while you've been organising this event, is it?
2: The staff I couldn't do without. The staff all donate their hours that day as well. Mm. Nobody takes anything. Their mums come along, their aunties come along and help sell. All Karen's kids are coming to sell raffles. It's a whole community event.
1: Right.
2: We've got the new Wayne's World that's opened up in Coatbridge.
1: Right.
2: There's,
1: I knew there was a Wayne's World in Airdrie.
2: Yeah,
1: I don't know if it's still there.
2: It's a huge one in Coatbridge. It's the old...
1: Whereabouts?
2: Old church.
4: Cheeky monkeys.
2: I've spoke to the owner, and she's sending along a big mascot as well to go around and get pictures taken with the kids. We always get things from businesses handed in. Philip McGregor as well, he's coming along.
1: Philip's been in here.
2: Yeah, mm-hmm. He's coming along to say a few words as well. It's lovely to see a community, and it really bursts my heart.
1: Yeah.
2: It bursts my head as well, right enough, when I'm trying to sleep, and I'm thinking, I need to email, I need to do that. And of course, you guys inviting us along today is lovely.
1: Well, God, it's the least we can do. Absolutely brilliant. I mean, see Andy that's listening to this now, Isa.
5: You're not far wrong.
1: People that's listening to this now and they're wanting to help with the fundraiser, but they're not going to be able to make it along, you know, to the family fun day. How can they help then?
2: They can go onto the page, they can donate, they can go onto the auction sites that are on there just now. We've got a massive bottle of Jack Daniels as well. It's worth nearly £200. There's Celtic stuff.
4: Rangers stuff.
2: There's more going up as well.
4: We've just found out something that we're going to get to here, which is
2: a lovely auction prize.
4: You need to take a wee bit of it as well.
1: Boss Man Alec just come in there during the Beautiful South and told us that we're donating a prize.
4: Yes, an awesome prize.
1: We're going to auction it.
2: Yeah. Well,
1: and it's the person who wins the auction, if that's the right word, will present their own show on Shire Radio.
4: So it's good for anybody that's maybe got a child or somebody that's been want to be a DJ when they're older or whatever, and they can come in and DJ for an hour. That's amazing. That's
5: or somebody that just loves music.
4: That's a brilliant prize.
1: And they can
4: so
1: just
4: can
1: come
4: put
1: in.
4: Put that up on the auction page today.
1: Yeah. Come in, play their favourite songs for an hour,
4: so
1: talk a wee bit and all that.
4: That's amazing.
1: So, okay. I thought I was going to put off with Boss One.
2: There's envelopes going to be on everybody. We don't beg people to put money in.
1: No.
2: We invite them along.
1: Yes.
2: It's a free event apart from the crafters.
4: And
2: then we've got popcorn. A company come along that's got popcorn and all sorts of things like that. They'll be on the outside. So they're giving us a donation. And you'll have to excuse me, I can't remember their name right now. I was speaking to them yesterday. So they're giving us, as John Paul had said, a substantial donation to be there. So that'll be the bits that'll be charged. That's the crafters and them and the face painter. The crafters pay me to be there. Don't pay me, they pay money towards the charity as well. And then whatever they make is their own that day.
1: Right, brilliant.
2: So, but there will be envelopes on everybody's table if they choose to put money in. Fabulous. There'll be buckets everywhere. There'll be raffles. We do get our money back, like for the charity, and it's good.
4: If somebody wants to offer raffle prizes, that's a good thing to put in for it as well.
1: Right.
4: That could be, if they can't make it on the day, they can maybe even hand in a wee raffle prize. Because the more of them, the more money you're going to make through raffles as well.
1: Absolutely.
4: So that's always a good wee thing.
1: Just a feedback there from a listener. James in Bells Hill is telling me that he thinks you're a fantastic person.
4: She is.
2: Oh, thank you very much, James.
4: Mm-hmm. MD that knows her, she is a fantastic person, to be honest.
2: Going to have me green.
4: Again?
2: Again.
1: Right, and the sponsored dog walk, that's going to be good.
2: That's my favourite thing I've got to say. Well, apart from the two, I've got to say that.
1: It's a fiver.
2: A fiver,
1: how long does the walk take round the locks?
2: Oh, it's not long.
4: It's a mile round.
1: Oh, is it only a mile?
2: So it's not long.
1: Half an hour.
2: Yeah. And then they come back to their treats. We have, even at Valentine's Day, we didn't have it for humans. We had it for dogs.
4: Wonderful.
2: And the dogs all got their homemade cupcakes, made with mashed potato, of course, and their professional picture taken, and their toys for going away. So it was, there were no adults, it was just we had a Valentine's Dog Day.
1: Right. So it's all happening at Busy Izzy's at the View, which is up there in Drumpellier Country Park, just beside the Lochview Golf Centre, the driving range. And I know you don't want, you're not here to promote Busy Izzy's at the View.
2: No.
1: You're here to promote this fun day. But I just want to talk a wee bit, because you're too modest to talk. Busy Izzy's at the View is an amazing, highly rated licensed cafe. It's got fantastic reviews on TripAdvisor, because I've read them. It's so family friendly. It's dog friendly as well. Not just, you don't just allow dogs.
2: No.
1: Tell us the kind of things you do for dogs. You won an award.
2: We did. When the dogs come in, the girls all know, and the girls are all handpicked. When the dogs come in, they get fed first.
1: Right.
2: So they either get their sausages or their chicken, or you've got dogs that like bacon.
4: Mm-hmm.
2: So they get that, then their water, then their pup cup, and then get treats, and they don't
4: pay
2: for anything at all. And we've still got people come up to the counter, new customers especially, and they'll say, and you forgot to charge for the dog. And their faces are like, why do you not charge for the dog?
1: I know.
2: Because it's not a gimmick to pull people in. I genuinely love dogs.
1: But they can make a donation to the hospice, couldn't they?
2: But what? Ooh, that's a thought right now. One of my wee dogs I actually got through there, my last wee dog.
1: Right.
2: And it's because we sometimes get groups of the same type of dog that comes in.
1: Mm-hmm.
2: And this wee one came in and I fell in love with her.
1: Oh.
2: And they were moving her on because she didn't make show grade. So I had her.
1: Brilliant.
4: She
1: right.
4: would have a zoo if she could.
1: Aye.
4: She would.
1: I know. It's going to be fantastic. I wish you all the very best for the fun day.
2: Thank you so much.
1: If people want to get in touch, how do they do that?
2: through the Busy Izzy page.
1: Busy
2: if you go onto the Busy Izzy at the View, you can even look us up on Google. We come up at the top as well. Right. Just get in touch through our telephone number, email address, everything's on that as well.
1: Right. Well, I wish you all the best for the fun day.
2: Thank you so very much.
1: I'm sure you're going to raise a lot of money for such a fantastic cause.
2: We've also got stuff that were handed over, as I'd said, from Shalimar and different things I've got signed. I can't make the money back as I would the hospice balls do. Aye. So I hand them into the hospice and the hospice auctions them off at their balls.
1: Brilliant. Excellent. Right, all the best. I'm sure it'll go well.
2: Thank you.
1: And thanks to Karen and Chris from Charismatic for coming in.
5: Thank you.
1: I hope you have a good gig as well.
4: Yes, we sure always do.
2: Chris is also good at doing dishes.
1: Is
2: he? Chris,
5: somehow I end up doing dishes.
1: Did you know you were good at doing dishes?
5: I didn't go and come in there.
4: He has me in the house.
1: Right, okay. Thanks, guys. Thanks very much for coming in. And let's hear a wee bit of Ella Langley. Choosing Texas. Do you do Ella Langley on your own?

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0: there's one you haven't heard for ages, eh? A one-hit wonder there, Dublay and the captain of her heart. I just want to say a big, big thank you to Izzy and Karen and Chris for coming in today here into Shire Radio and telling us all about the fantastic Family Fun Day that's happening this Sunday, the 30th of August, up at Busy Izzy's at The View. That's up at Drumpelier Country Park in Coatbridge, raising funds for St Andrew's Hospice in Airdrie. And having a lot of fun while they're doing it as well. So get along to that. Fingers crossed the weather's okay for that day. That's Sunday the 30th of August. A Family Fun Day up at Busy Izzy's at The View. 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
0: Yes, indeed, you're tuned to Shire Radio, the sound of Lanarkshire with me, Brian Mallon. I'm here till 1 o'clock. But right now, let's go up to the 12 o'clock news with another classic from the 70s, Pussycat and Mississippi.

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1: The Children's Commissioner is warning of closed doors and dead ends for many education providers when they refer young people to the government's anti-terror programme. Dame Rachel D'Souza says children interested in violence are being dismissed if they don't fit a single ideology.
2: Really important that we have hope for every child, and that just like Prevent can de-radicalise, you know, those who are radicalised by ideology, we can sort out these kids so they can have a happy life and be successful.
1: Next, Russia have threatened the UK with consequences after British drones were used by Ukraine for the first time. The Russian embassy in Britain says the more they support Ukraine, the bigger the price they'll pay. Tens of thousands of people have attended a vigil for Professor Jason Arday, who was found dead last week after accusations of plagiarism. Labour MP Diane Abbott says there was a vicious media campaign against him.
3: From his resignation to his suicide last week was just 3 weeks. But the newspapers printed 249 articles about him.
1: Downing Street declined to say whether there'll be an inquiry. A person has died and hundreds of people have been affected by a food poisoning outbreak. The UK Health Security Agency says the salmonella outbreak may be linked to eggs imported from outside the UK. They say between August 11th last year and August 1st this year, 207 cases have been confirmed, 199 in England, 6 in Scotland, 1 in Wales and 1 in Northern Ireland. Customers have been urged to only use water for essential purposes after thousands of Kent homes are hit by supply issues. South East Water have warned its customers in the county the water levels in its drinking storage tanks remain critically low. And the West Midlands Combined Authority is set to take public control of local bus services in partnership with Number 10 North. It comes after the parent company indicated it was leaving the market. That's the latest.
0: Lanarkshire weather.
4: This is your Tuesday daytime weather. Today will be mostly cloudy with scattered showers drifting in from the west through the day, though the occasional glimpse of sunshine is still possible during any breaks in cloud. And your daytime temperature high for Lanarkshire is 17 degrees.
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6: Hey, it's me. Yes. Can't get rid of me that quick. Yes, welcome back to the second hour of the show. National Never Give Up Day and National Bad Poetry Day. The moon is bright, the stars are far. I've lost my sock inside your car.

0: Yeah, have a nice day. Stereophonics there. I hope Kevin in Bells Hill is having a nice day. He's listening in to Shire Radio. And it's his birthday today. This is from his lovely wife Maureen. She said, "Hi Brian, can you please wish my husband Kevin happy birthday today? He's 72. Right, ready for the knacker's yard then, okay. Now Kevin's saying he's super excited having discovered Shire Radio. We're now on DAB Digital Radio. And he loves knowing he can play it in his car. Yes, that is correct, Kevin. Not only can you get us online, on Alexa, on your mobile, on Twitch TV, you can now get us on DAB Digital Radio. Isn't that exciting? So happy birthday to Kevin in Bells Hill. 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And you've asked to hear this one for your birthday, the birthday boy. This is Buddy Holly.
1: Just

0: especially for Kevin and Bells. How happy birthday to you, Kevin. 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
1: 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What's on in Lanarkshire?
2: 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This much-loved Andrew Lloyd Webber and Tim Rice musical tells the colourful story of Joseph, his amazing coat and the dreams that changed his life forever. 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Don't miss it.
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0: Yes, and get the kettle on, because coming up next after this, it's the Chill Out Zone. It's Paul and Kilsyth. It's your song, Paul, from 1995. A beautiful melancholic ballad.

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1: Yes, indeed, this is Shire Radio. That was David Guetta and BB Rexha, and I'm good. Just coming up on 16 minutes now after midday on Tuesday the 18th of August, and it's time for the Chill Out Zone. Thanks to Paul in Kilsyth. Paul sent this one in. He just emailed Brian at shireradio.co.uk and suggested this song for the Chill Out Zone. It is a beautiful melancholic ballad by a British singer-songwriter. It was released in 1995 and it reached number 9 on the UK singles charts. It is a very, very popular number at wedding receptions, despite being about an unattainable love. It has a Rock of Ages arrangement and meaningful vocals and even more meaningful lyrics. You do something to me somewhere deep inside, hoping to get close to you, a piece I cannot find. Well, Paul Weller, you would get a piece at anybody's door.

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1: Oh, wasn't that great? 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

0: Genghis forgot the words when he starts all that la la la stuff. Ah, you forgot the words.
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2: Sex Bomb, starring Benidorm Tom, is an exciting new stage show celebrating the music of the one and only legend that is Sir Tom Jones. 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Andy has built a massive and impressive reputation entertaining Sir Tom fans around the world for over 35 years. 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

0: Yeah, do you know what age Tom Jones is? Have a guess. He's 86. Hi. He's 86, still going strong. Not sure about a sex bomb right enough. I wonder if he's ever been in Bonko.
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1: Yes, and coming up after this, it's the top 20 from the mystery year. Let's see if you can guess the year. But right now, back to the 70s with Edison Lighthouse.

0: Greetings, pop pickers. It's the top 20 chart rundown from this day in history. Let's see if you can guess the year. New at 20 is Cole West and A King of Wishful Thinking. Down at 19, It Must Have Been Love, that's Roxette. And new at 18 is Mariah Carey and Visions of Love. Betty Boo was 14 last week, down at 17. And Where Are You, Baby? New at 16, it's Sting, An Englishman in New York. And down at 15, it's Technotronic and Rocking Over the Beat. Up 1 to 14, it's Tricky Disco and Tricky Disco. New at 13, John Bon Jovi and A Blaze of Glory. Last week's 17 is up to 12. It's Primal Scream and Come Together. And new at 11, NXS and Suicide Blonde. And here's your top 10. But can you guess the year? Down 3 to 10 is D-Light and Groove Is In The Heart. Last week's 5 is down at 9 is Adamski and Space Jungle. A non-mover at 8, Beats International and Burundi Blues. Last week's 6 is down 1 to 7. It's Elton John and Club at the End of the Street. Last week's 3 is down 3 to 6. It's Sinead O'Connor and The Emperor's New Clothes. We've got a new number 1. Last week's number 1 is now down at 5. It's Partners in Crime, Turtle Power. And a non-mover at 4 is Blue Pearl and Naked in the Rain. Up 8 to 3, Bombalina and Itsy Bitsy, Teeny Weeny, Yellow Polka Dot Bikini. A non-mover at 2, Susan Vega and Tom's Diner.
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0: Yeah, Hammer Time. MC Hammer was number one on this day in history. But what was the year? Well, I'll get to your guesses. Thanks for sending your guesses in to me at brian@shireradio.co.uk. Got a few in on the WhatsApp on 07763 656 097. So let's give you some clues of what the year was. It was the year that Home Alone was in the cinema, and so was Pretty Woman, with Julia Roberts and Richard Gere. It was also the year that Germany officially reunified in October of this year. Petrol was 46 pence a litre. I know. 46 pence a litre. And on the telly, there was debuts for Have I Got News For You, still going strong, and also still going strong made his debut on this year, Mr. Bean. Oh, Mr. Bean. Right, let's get to some of your guesses then. Yeah, you were a year out, Adam. Adam and Craig Newt, you were 1 year out. Luke and Shorts. Yeah, you were a year out too. Karen and New Mains. Well, you're 2 years out, Karen. You were convinced you got it spot on, but no, you were 2 years out, Karen. You were in the wrong decade. Who got it right? Joe and Croy. Said it was the year he left the high school. You're spot on, Joe. Well done. Linda and Kildrum, you got it spot on as well. And Rab's up there in Plains, listening to the show on DAB Digital Radio. And he says you got it spot on, because it was
1: 1990.

0: Ah, yes, Roxette were high in the charts in the mystery year. Did you get it right? 1990. Well done.
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0: Yes, and hello to Derek in New Stevenson. Derek's listening to the show. He says, Brian, the police have arrested the devil. The police have arrested the devil. They got him on possession.

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1: Oh, somebody at the door. It'll be Stephen Cairns wanting in. He's up next. Yeah, that's just about it for me. Thank you very much indeed for your company today. Hope you've enjoyed it. Thanks to my special guests coming in, Izzy and Karen and Chris. And I'll be back tomorrow at 11 o'clock. Hope you can join me. I was going to say, hope you can suffer it. Right, stay tuned for Stephen after the news. Until 11 o'clock tomorrow, from me, Brian, I'm waving.

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1: The Children's Commissioner's warning opportunities are being missed to intervene when young people are radicalised. Dame Rachel D'Souza says education providers face dead ends and closed doors when they refer a child to the government's Prevent programme.
2: We don't need new legislation. The things that children are seeing and doing are illegal. The companies need to be held to account.
1: She's calling for stronger responses, particularly for those with no specific ideology. Two British people have died in a helicopter crash in Greece while celebrating their honeymoon. Asset management firm Blackstone says it's shocked by the death of its beloved employee Alex Cromie and his wife Marie Ebert. Moscow has threatened the UK with consequences over Ukraine's use of British-made drones. It's reported weapons made by two UK companies were used in Kyiv's latest strikes as they continue to ramp up pressure on Russia's economy. A Ministry of Defence spokesperson says Britain will continue to stand shoulder to shoulder with Ukraine. Nearly 100 migrants have been rescued after their inflatable boat broke down in the English Channel. The boat suffered engine failure shortly after leaving the French coast yesterday morning. Customers have been urged to only use water for essential purposes. That's after thousands of Kent homes are hit by supply issues. South East Water has warned its customers in the county that water levels in its drinking storage tanks remain critically low. A campaign's getting underway to educate Brits on how to save a life.
3: It's about encouraging people to have some understanding, not aiming to turn people into experts.
1: That's Professor Andrew Hartle from St John's Ambulance. The charity's urging people to know how to save someone from choking, saying bystanders do not have the knowledge or confidence to intervene. And Andy Burnham has praised the first major milestone in his push to give communities more control over their services. That's as more buses come under public control in the West Midlands, No. 10 North and the West Midlands Combined Authority joined forces to save bus services in private hands that were at risk of vanishing. That's the latest.
0: Lanarkshire weather.
4: This is your Tuesday daytime weather. Today will be mostly cloudy with scattered showers drifting in from the west through the day, though the occasional glimpse of sunshine is still possible during any breaks in cloud. And your daytime temperature high for Lanarkshire is 17 degrees.
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Yes, it's now Tuesday afternoon and I'm finally alive for this week. Welcome to the Hit Generator with myself, Stephen Cairns, here until 3 p.m. today. Well, what's happening with you guys? What have you been up to? Has it been a hard weekend? Did it drag on into Monday? Or are you just ready for some good hip music and some quizzes and all to get us through to 3 o'clock? Some trivia, eh? Oh, we've got so much coming up. Thanks very much to Brian Marlin for the last 2 hours. I still can't get his name that year. I'm really bad at it. One of these days. Okay, so yes, Connect 3 coming up very soon. But before then, a couple of right good tunes, eh?

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0: new one from Snow Patrol and Kylie Minogue, These Alarms. And very shortly, we're going to be playing the new one from Somber, which I love and all. But before then, it's time for Connect 3. So coming your way, three songs with a connection. Now, massive warning to you, I think these are really hard. And I know the answer, and it's still hard. So let's see how you guys got on today on Shire Radio, the sound of Lanarkshire.
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0: So that's your Connect 3 for today. Whitney Houston there, I Will Always Love You. Before that, Harry Styles, As It Was. And Miley Cyrus kicked it all off with Flowers. What is the connection? And I did say, I think today is a very, very hard one. But let's see if any of you can get it right. Because I know you are good, Lanarkshire.
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3: 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For reasons out of his control, Fred had to cancel his 2025 Edinburgh Fringe show and his autumn tour. Now, thankfully, due to reasons completely within his control, he is now preparing to hit the road in 2026. With the 2025 show repackaged and updated and simply called Good Evening. 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
0: Okay, here's a new one from Somba. And then I'll read out your answers.

What a tune. The brand new one there from Somber, My Body Isn't Ready. Okay, let's go to Connect 3 again. That was hard today. But once again, you guys like to surprise me a wee bit. So, Shug from Bells Hill, an HGV driver, getting us loud and clear. Oh-ho, liking that on his DAB in the car, in the lorry, sorry. So Shug says, is every one of the songs that have won an Oscar for Best Original Song? Nope, that's the wrong answer, Shug, but good guess. Callum, 22, from Cambus Lang. All three of these artists originally found fame by starting out in a popular boy band or a girl group. That's not the right answer either. Jamie from East Kilbride. They were all produced by the exact same studio team. No, it's not the right answer. And we hardly get any correct answers, but Lorraine from Lark Hall, John from Sparky's in Bells Hill, Isabel from Lanark. You guys all got it right when you says the connection today was all three of those songs stayed at number one for exactly 10 weeks. Told you it was hard, didn't I? But you still done good. And if you done well at home, well done. Massive pat on the back to you. Okay, a couple of songs and then we're going to do Name That 5 Second Hit. 5 seconds of a classic. Looking forward to it again today. Here's some Amy McDonald, Mr. Rock and Roll.

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0: Are you ready for it? I know you've been sitting waiting all weekend, but it's finally here. Today's 5-second hit. And as usual, the hit generator has gave us a cracker today. I think this is where I'm going to be back on the floor rolling about again. Because it's hard. But can you get it? So here we go with your 3, 2, 1 countdown, okay? 3, 2, 1.
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0: 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If not, and you think, oh, I know it. I just can't get it. Here it is again.
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good to hear your messages coming in saying you're listening to us on DAB. Yes, a huge amount of Lanarkshire can now get us in DAB. Welcome if it's your first time listening in. Well, we are in the middle of the 5 second hit. And I've got some people asking for me to play it again. So here we go.

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1: Oh, I love this song coming up. And he's got a new album coming out on the 21st. Paul Heaton, Fish and Chip Supper.

0: can totally relate to that song. You can just imagine getting a fist supper and taking it on a bus or into your car and see that smell. Oh, you just want to open it up and eat it all there and then. Imagine being caught in a traffic jam on the way home. But I can understand there with Paul Heaton sitting on a bus. It just wouldn't last, eh? Right, okay. Going to tell you the answer soon to the 5 second hit. And we're going to read out your answer, see if you got it right or wrong today. But here it is again, because you keep on asking for it.
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5: What's on in Lanarkshire? Six Bomb, starring Benidorm Tom, is an exciting new stage show celebrating the music of the one and only legend that is Sir Tom Jones. Don't miss it at the Cumbernauld Theatre on Thursday the 17th of September. 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Andy has built a massive and impressive reputation entertaining Sir Tom fans around the world for over 35 years. It takes place at the Lantern House in Cumbernauld, Thursday the 17th of September, kicks off at 7:30 p.m. and tickets are priced at £25.
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0: Okay, name that 5 second hit. It's good that Alec was on there with the What's On. So Alec said, is it Get Here by Oleta Adams? Nope. Oh, pleases me to say that. Kirsty for Straven. Is it Brown Eyed Girl by Van Morrison? Oh, no, it's not, but very close. Morag from Kirluk. It sounds like a Rod Stewart ballet for me. It's not. And Fraser from Uddingston, is it Lady in Red by Christy Burr? Nope. So who got it right? Well, JT, she says, of course, I have to get it right. Because she does Queer Jammers on a Thursday night. and there'll be a relation to the answer in a wee minute. Jamie from Blantyre, you got it correct. Catriona and Campus Lang, well done. Lorraine from Shots, fantastic. John from Sparky's, oh yeah, okay. You got it right at the very death. And Gavin from Stonehouse got it correct. It was Van Morrison. Have I told you lately? I love you. Taking us up to the news and into the 80s hour. Looking so forward to the 80s hour today. I hope you guys are too. Stay with us. Glad to have yous along. You're listening to Shire Radio, the sound of Lanarkshire.

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2: Two British people have died in a helicopter crash in Greece while celebrating their honeymoon. Asset management firm Blackstone says it's shocked by the death of its beloved employee Alex Cromie and his wife Marie Ebbett. They died alongside their pilot when the private helicopter crashed and sparked a fire. Next, the Children's Commissioner is warning of closed doors and dead ends for many education providers when they refer young people to the government's anti-terror programme. Dame Rachel D'Souza says children interested in violence are being dismissed if they don't fit a single ideology.
3: I need to know who is actually trying to sort out this child to get them de-radicalised from violence, to make things better and to actually keep us all safe.
2: The Prime Minister, Andy Burnham, says the UK is continuing to support Ukraine 100%. It comes after Moscow threatened consequences for the reported use of British drones for strikes deep into Russia. Russia accused the UK of deliberately escalating the conflict and says the deeper the country's involvement becomes, the higher the price it will pay. Meanwhile, Andy Burnham has praised the first major milestone in his push to give communities more control over their services. That's as more buses come under public control in the West Midlands.
4: This is the single biggest act of public control since I came into office. And the reason I'm here supporting the Mayor of the West Midlands, a very big day for the West Midlands. But longer term, we're now building to a model under full public control.
2: Number 10 North and the West Midlands Combined Authority joined forces to save bus services in private hands who are at risk of vanishing. More than a third of the public think young people lacking motivation or a desire to work has contributed most to the UK's youth unemployment crisis. New research also shows just over a quarter thinks it depends mainly on hard work. And Sir Christopher Nolan's The Odyssey has become the biggest film of all time at the BFI IMAX. It's generated more than £2.6 million in ticket sales. The films became the highest grossing films of Sir Christopher's career. That's the latest.
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5: This is your Tuesday daytime weather. Today will be mostly cloudy with scattered showers drifting in from the west through the day, though the occasional glimpse of sunshine is still possible during any breaks in cloud. And your daytime temperature high for Lanarkshire is 17 degrees.
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Small Town Boy there with Bronski Beat, getting us started in this 80s hour. Thanks for staying with us. Okay, you're listening to Shadow Radio, the sound of Lanarkshire, and in the 80s hour we've got so much going on. And the first thing we need to take care of is the 80s TV show. So I'm going to give you three sets of clues and see if you can guess what the 80s TV show is, okay? So set one, here we go. This highly controversial series was an absolute cornerstone of 1980s British television. It was a massive primetime hit for ITV, regularly drawing in huge weekend audiences and dominating the headlines. The show was famous for its savage, uncompromising and highly offensive brand of topic satire. It was an incredible, expensive and complex production that employed a massive team of talented voice actors and puppeteers. And the series became a massive culture phenomenon, winning multiple BAFTA awards and launching a hit number one single. I'd have got it after that. Can you get it after that? It's easy for me, I've got the answer here. If you can't get it, sorry, there's another set of clues coming up right after this.

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8: Comedy legend Fred McCauley comes to East Kilbride Arts Centre on Friday, the 11th of September. For reasons out of his control, Fred had to cancel his 2025 Edinburgh Fringe show and his autumn tour. Now, thankfully, due to reasons completely within his control, he is now preparing to hit the road in 2026. With the 2025 show repackaged and updated and simply called Good Evening. 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

major public figures of the decade. Its primary targets were politicians, world leaders, the British royal family, and major Hollywood celebrities. Rather than using real actors, the creators use grotesque, highly characteristic, made of foam, rubber, and latex. It completely reshaped the British public's view on their leaders, famously portraying the Prime Minister as a ruthless bully. And the show was so influential that celebrities and politicians actively craved being mocked on it, as it was a sign that they had truly made it. Oh, these clues are too easy today. Have you got it now? If not, don't worry. We've got our final set of clues coming up after this.

And Denise Williams there, let's hear it for the boy. Okay, we're ready for the third and final round of clues. I think majorities have got it. The answers I've got coming in, loads of yous are getting it right. Well done. So, here we go, the final set of clues for today's 80s TV show. The series was originally created by the legendary artistic and design duo Peter Falk and Roger Law. Famous voice talents on the show included future comedy superstars like Chris Barry, Harry Enfield, and Steve Coogan. Iconic running jokes included Margaret Thatcher wearing a man's suit, Ronald Reagan lacking a brain, and Prince Charles talking to plants. The show's chart-topping 1986 novelty record, The Chicken Song, spent 3 weeks at number one in the UK charts. And the ultimate giveaway is that the title is a famous... it's got a famous meaning. Because the exact likeness of a dead ringer for someone. That's the name of the show. If you look like somebody, you look that. Did you get it? No? Here, I'll play the theme tune for you and let's see if you can get it right.

Spitting image. Well done if you got it. It's well done. Today's 80s TV show was Spitting Image. And if you enjoyed that, we've got another one of them tomorrow, just after 2 o'clock. Oh, we've got three hidden gems coming up very soon after Queen, and I want to break free.

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4: 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Three crackers on their way. Three songs we just don't hear that much on the radio anymore.

0: There you go, today's three hidden gems. Started it all off with Robbie Neville, C'est La Vie. Elkie Brooks, No More The Fool. And then the Blow Monkeys there. It doesn't have to be that way. Or this way.
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0: And yes, you're listening to Shire Radio, the sound of Lanarkshire. We are here for you guys. Yes, nobody else, just you. And we're now on DAB, so retune those DAB devices and you'll get Shire Radio in there. Okay, a wee bit of Blondie, Union City Blues. And after this, we've got the 80s flip side.

0: Yeah, back out in the 80s again there, Blondie, Union City Blues. Okay, here we go, it's now time for your 80s flip side. I've taken a famous song from the 80s, I've cut it into 20 second segments, and I've turned one of them round the wrong way, so it's playing backwards. Let's see if you can get the name of the song. So here we go.
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4: 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Acclaimed by critics and audiences alike, this production has been praised for its emotional impact and sense of shared connection. The thought-provoking and immersive performance is an opportunity to experience contemporary dance at its most engaging and human, offering a memorable evening that resonates long after the final movement. So whether you are a regular dance enthusiast or new to the art form, Ray promises a powerful, intimate and unforgettable theatre experience. You can catch this show on the 19th of September at the Lantern House in Cumbernauld. 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
5: I know. The flip side might have just been sneaked into the 1990s. And it was this one. By M People. But since it's the 90s, we're not going to play it. But well done to you if you did get the right answer. Hopefully we'll have an 80s flip side tomorrow, eh? Aye, nearly us for today. Oh, Dave Mack's up after myself. And he's here right through until 6 p.m. And we've got an action-packed night with Brian Hale and David on the night also. And then later on tonight, we've got Jim Tierney. I'll see you tomorrow, guys.

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1: Two British people have died in a helicopter crash in Greece while celebrating their honeymoon. Asset management firm Blackstone says it's shocked by the death of its beloved employee Alex Cromie and his wife Marie Ebert. Next, the Children's Commissioner is warning of closed doors and dead ends for many education providers when they refer young people to the government's anti-terror programme. Dame Rachel D'Souza says children interested in violence are being dismissed if they don't fit a single ideology.
2: I think it's really important that we have hope for every child, and that just like Prevent can de-radicalise, those who are radicalised by ideology, we can sort out these kids so they can have a happy life and be successful adults.
1: The Prime Minister Andy Burnham says the UK is continuing to support Ukraine 100% after Moscow threatened consequences for the reported use of British drones for strikes deep into Russia. Russia accused the UK of deliberately escalating the conflict and says the deeper the country's involvement becomes, the higher the price they'll pay for it. Meanwhile, the West Midlands Combined Authority is set to take public control of local bus services in partnership with Number 10 North. It comes after the parent company behind local operator National Express indicated it was leaving the market. Andy Burnham has praised it as the first major milestone in his push to give communities more control over their services.
3: Prevent services from collapsing, because the bus service here was close to collapse. So the first reason is to protect what is the backbone of the public transport system here across the West Midlands, serving millions of people. We needed to step in.
1: A person has died and hundreds of people have been affected by a salmonella outbreak. Between August 11th last year and August 1st this year, 207 cases have been confirmed, 199 in England, 6 in Scotland, 1 in Wales and 1 in Northern Ireland. And Charles Spencer will publish a book about the life of his sister, Diana, Princess of Wales. It will mark the first time that Earl Spencer has spoken at length about his sibling 3 decades after her death. That's the latest from Radio News.
0: Lanarkshire weather.
4: This is your Tuesday daytime weather. Today will be mostly cloudy with scattered showers drifting in from the west through the day, though the occasional glimpse of sunshine is still possible during any breaks in cloud. And your daytime temperature high for Lanarkshire is 17 degrees.
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underway for Tuesday with the Mavericks, Dance the Night Away. 18th of August today. I hope you're good. It's Dave here with you on Daytimes. 3 hours of great songs coming your way. We'll take a look at the showbiz birthdays. We'll have your time tunnel for you. A year from history that's better than this one, perhaps. Musically, at least. And we'll also have your triple teaser a bit later as well. Some great songs coming up in this hour. We'll have the Beatles. We'll have ABBA. We'll have Keith Urban. And also the brand new single from Madonna. That's coming up after Level 42.

I've said it before, she is growing old very disgracefully, if you ask me. Madonna there, her brand new single, Dancetera. Am I the only one who thought that the whole sort of World Cup halftime show thing she was involved in was utterly cringeworthy? I really did. I thought it was awful. And I think if she looks back on it herself now, she'll probably agree it was probably not her best move in the world. But hey, if it makes her money, that's what it's all about. Here's the darts now.

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4: Daytimes with Dave Mack.

Oh, we're free as a bird. There's a Beatles playing for you on Daytimes. Here's one for you. A poll of 2,000 adults found that with professional coaching and a strict training regime, nearly 4 in 10 men, that's 38%, would feel confident they could enter the criteria for the Olympic Games in LA. I wonder if I could enter. Is it a pie-eating competition? If there's one of those, I would win it hands down, let me tell you. About 17% felt they would have the best chance of competing in football. 11% thought tennis would be their best option. And 13% of men reckon they could run 100 metres in less than 15 seconds. Something tells me this survey was conducted on a Saturday night at around about 11:30 after they've all had about 6 pints.

0: open door. Just because you left it, it don't mean that it ain't yours.
1: One of his singles from earlier this year, Keith Urban there, and Heart Like a Hometown. 18th of August today, and it's International Delivery Driver Appreciation Day today. That's all fine and well, but how can you appreciate them when they've already written that car to say you're not in, as they've quickly rung the bell and then sprinted down your driveway back into their van and away? Happens all the time, doesn't it? Every single time. Pink Floyd coming up soon for you, just ahead of today's showbiz birthdays. And before that, it's Eddie Reader.

There's not enough Pink Floyd played on the radio, if you ask me, and I'm putting that to rights right now. That's Learning to Fly. Compared to yesterday, where the birthday file was at the length of your arm, today is very, very short. So away it goes, isn't it? 18th of August today, Roman Polanski, the French-born director of classic movies, and later became a bit of a wrong'un, to be honest with you. 93 today, Robert Redford, American actor and film director, Butch Cassidy and the Sundance Kid, one of his massive movies, of course. 90 today, Christian Slater, actor of Heathers and Interview with the Vampire, is 57. And a feature birthday today is a Lebanese-born singer, although I think he's actually British. I think he is, anyway. Give us Grace Kelly, gave us this single I'm playing for you right now. His real name is Michael Penniman, but we know him best as Mika. But how old is Mika today?

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5: 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It's in the Castle Carey Hotel, Cumbernauld. It's on the 27th of September 2026. The time is 1 to 5 p.m. and the price of a ticket is £27 per person. For more information and booking details, visit the event's website.

Bruce Springsteen and Hungry Heart coming towards the end of the first hour of the programme today for Tuesday. And we do so with Brandon Flowers' brand new single. This is Tiger's Blood.

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1: Two British people have died in a helicopter crash in Greece while celebrating their honeymoon. Asset management firm Blackstone says it is shocked by the death of its beloved employee Alex Cromie and his wife Marie Ebert. They died alongside pilots Georgios Rakos when the private helicopter crashed and sparked a fire in the Tholos area. Andy Burnham has praised the first major milestone in his push to give communities more control over their services. That's as more buses come under public control in the West Midlands.
2: Longer term, we're now building to a model under full public control so that people here can get the benefits of that.
1: Number 10 North and the West Midlands Combined Authority joined forces to save bus services in private hands that were at risk of vanishing. Air traffic control staff at Norwich Airport are to strike in a dispute over pay and conditions. Members of the Prospect Union will walk out on August the 28th after starting a campaign of industrial action on Monday, but originally stopped short of a strike. This action included working to contract and withdrawing goodwill. Thames Water has urged customers to continue efforts to reduce water use. It's revealed household demand has fallen by 3% across London and more than 6% across the Thames Valley and home counties. That comes after a hosepipe ban began on July the 23rd. Meanwhile, a hosepipe ban begins today for all of Wessex Water's 1.4 million customers across areas in Bath, Somerset, Dorset and Wiltshire. And returning England captain Joe Root has no plans on ripping up the Bazball blueprint and says it's small things that need changing on his first test back as captain.
3: Of course, when you get your opportunity, you want to put teams under pressure, driving the game forward, but that might look different in different circumstances. And it's about recognising what that looks like.
1: His first full test since returning as captain will be against Pakistan at Headingley. From Radio News Hub.
0: Lanarkshire weather.
4: This is your Tuesday daytime weather. Today will be mostly cloudy with scattered showers drifting in from the west through the day, though the occasional glimpse of sunshine is still possible during any breaks in cloud. And your daytime temperature high for Lanarkshire is 17 degrees.
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6: Daytimes with Dave Mack.

Gabrielle there, give me a little more time getting us underway for the second half of Tuesday. Dave here with you on Daytimes for Tuesday. Coming up soon then, we'll have the time tunnel in this hour. Three songs, once again like yesterday, three I've not played for a while. One in particular was huge in this year, all because of something that happened on the telly. That could be a massive clue before we even started. That's coming up soon. We've got Paul Heaton and Rhiannon Downey's new single, Sad Songs and Lawsuits, after a classic from the 70s. Here's Roxy Music.

It's the latest single. Paul Heaton there with Rhiannon Downey. That's Sad Songs and Lawsuits. Just ahead of the Time Tunnel, we have Bellfire playing for you. And back to the 80s with Julian Lennon.

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0: some kind of perfect bliss. That's Belfire.
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0: Well, today we go back to the year where it was good news for pub drinkers, as limited pub opening hours were ended. The first comic relief campaign was launched, Red Noses Everywhere for the first time, and Lenny Henry and Rowan Atkinson were the two sort of behind the initial movement. And it was also the year that we saw Paddy Ashdown elected as leader of the SDP, as it were called then in the UK. But what year are we talking about today? Clue song one from Aha.

It's Aha, Stay on These Roads, clue song one today on our time tunnel. This was the year that Sue Lawley was famously attacked live on air whilst hosting the 9 o'clock news on BBC One by protesters. Also the year that Wobbly Soap Crossroads came to an end, and one of the biggest things, if not the biggest thing that happened on television, was the marriage of Scott and Charlene on Neighbours, aka Jason Donovan and Kylie Minogue. And Stockaken and Waterman spent no time hesitating on this one to capitalise by getting both of them together in the studio to record this, a massive number one single.

Yeah, Kylie and Jason together there, and especially for you on the back end of their on-screen marriage and Neighbours, and I believe at the time they were actually a real couple in real life as well at that particular time. Now, one final set of clues for you, and let's take a look at the cost of living, shall we, from the year in question. A house, a three-bedroomed house on average, costing £65,000 back in this year. Weekly income, £140 a week, and we mentioned earlier that the pubs were open longer, and that pint in the pub would cost you £1.30 back in the year in question. But what year are we talking about today? One final clue song and a massive number one hit that no one saw coming, really. It's Enya.

Kenya, Orinoco Flow, Kylie and Jason, Especially for You, and Aha, Stay on These Roads. All the songs and the headlines today coming from 1988. So well done if you managed to get that one right. Got Queen on the way soon after a brand new single from Delta Goodrum. This is Hologram.

Anyone for fried chicken? Yeah. Queen there, One Vision. Coming up in the next hour of the programme today, we'll have your triple teaser. Those questions will be on the way in right about 40 minutes' time. Got Backstreet Boys before that as well. And here's Beyonce.

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0: Some Kind of Perfect Bliss. That's Bellfire.
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0: Well, today we go back to the year where it was good news for pub drinkers, as limited pub opening hours were ended. The first comic relief campaign was launched, Red Noses Everywhere for the first time, and Lenny Henry and Rowan Atkinson were the two sort of behind the initial movement. And it was also the year that we saw Paddy Ashdown elected as leader of the SDP, as it were called then in the UK. But what year are we talking about today? Clue song one from Aha.

0: It's Aha, Stay on These Roads, clue song one today on our time tunnel. This was the year that Sue Lawley was famously attacked live on air whilst hosting the 9 o'clock news on BBC One by protesters. Also the year that Wobbly Soap Crossroads came to an end, and one of the biggest things, if not the biggest thing that happened on television, was the marriage of Scott and Charlene on Neighbours, aka Jason Donovan and Kylie Minogue, and Stockaken and Waterman.
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2: Two British people have died in a helicopter crash in Greece while celebrating their honeymoon. Asset management firm Blackstone says it is shocked by the death of its beloved employee Alex Cromie and his wife Marie Ebert. The Prime Minister says he is not embarrassed by an exchange of messages with someone pretending to be Donald Trump's chief of staff. Andy Burnham insists he handled the situation correctly.
3: No, I'm not, because there was a minimal exchange. Nothing of consequence, and actually quickly I realised that this needed to be reported, and I did so. So I handled it in the right way.
2: The Prime Minister was speaking in Wolverhampton as more buses come under public control in the West Midlands. Strikes by more than 1,500 bus drivers in a dispute related to hot weather have been postponed. Members of Unite, working for Arriva North London, walked out on Friday and again today in protest about hot weather working. Following talks between the two sides, strikes planned to start tomorrow until Friday have been suspended to allow Unite members to be balloted on a new deal on conditions. Unite said if the offer is rejected, strike action will resume next Tuesday. A person has died and hundreds of people have been affected by a food poisoning outbreak, according to health officials. The UK Health Security Agency said the salmonella outbreak may be linked to eggs imported from outside the UK. There has been one death associated with the outbreak. And England cricket captain Joe Root says he will not make huge changes ahead of the first test match against Pakistan at Headingley.
4: I don't think there's a huge amount that we need to change. I think it's small things that will make a big difference. And it's not about ripping it up. I think it's about keeping a lot of the good stuff that we've been doing for a period of time and that Ben and Baz built for a long while.
2: Root is back as captain after replacing the retiring Ben Stokes. That is the latest from Radio News Hub. I'm Johnny Holmes.
1: Lanarkshire weather.
5: This is your Tuesday daytime weather. Today will be mostly cloudy with scattered showers drifting in from the west through the day, though the occasional glimpse of sunshine is still possible during any breaks in cloud. And your daytime temperature high for Lanarkshire is 17 degrees.
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It's the chorus getting us underway for the final hour today. Good to have your company for Tuesday. Coming up in this hour of the programme, we'll have that triple teaser a bit later for you. Also, big songs from Let Loose, some Elton John coming up as well, and the new single, or collaboration, I should say, between Ed Sheeran and Martin Garrix. That's called Repeat It. I'll play that after Michael Bolton.

Martin Garrix here with Ed Sheeran. That's called Repeat It. Here's an interesting one for you. Today, back in 1962, was the first time that Ringo Starr made his debut with the Beatles, right? And wasn't it some sort of big fancy gig like, you know, Madison Square Garden or even Hyde Park? Oh no, he made his debut with the Beatles at the Horticultural Society Dance in Birkenhead. Oh, the glamour.

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4: Daytimes with Dave Mack.

Having a bad day, like Daniel Powter? Well, it might get worse soon with the questions on the triple teaser. I've just checked them out. They're not the easiest today, an 8 out of 10 on difficulty. They're getting harder as the week's going on. That's never a good sign. Questions coming up after Lady Gaga and Let Loose.

Gaga there. That's called The Dead Dance. And from The Dead Dance to some dead hard questions, I think, today on the Triple Teaser. Question one, in Peter Pan, what's the name of the leader of the pirates? That's the easy one of the three, by the way. In Peter Pan, what's the name of the leader of the pirates? Question number two, which country shares borders with India and Myanmar? Which country shares its borders with India and Myanmar? And question three today, who painted the Rake's Progress? Who painted the Rake's Progress? Told you they weren't easy today. Answers coming up in three songs' time on that one. Hopefully you can get them right. For me, if I didn't have the answers, I wouldn't have a clue.

Delamitri there, and that's Roll to Me. Almost time for the answers on the triple teaser today, which I think are fairly tricky, actually. We'll have those after Bruno Mars.

Bruno Mars and Marry You. Okay, let's have the answers on today's tricky triple teaser. Question one. In Peter Pan, what's the name of the leader of the pirates? Captain Hook for one, and that was the easy question, by the way. Question number two, which country shares its borders with India and Myanmar? Bangladesh for two. And question three today, who painted The Rake's Progress? That was Hogarth, whoever he may be, I know. So correct answers today, number one, Captain Hook, number two, Bangladesh, number three, Hogarth. Well done if you got those right. If you did, you're far better at this than I am.

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Yes, of course, getting us underway for the final hour today. Good to have your company for Tuesday. Coming up in this hour of the programme, we'll have that triple teaser a bit later for you. Also, big songs from Let Loose, some Elton John coming up as well, and the new single, or collaboration, I should say, between Ed Sheeran and Martin Garrix. That's called Repeat It. I'll play that after Michael Bolton.

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1: Andy Burnham has said he is not embarrassed by an exchange of messages with someone pretending to be Donald Trump's chief of staff and insists he handled the incident in the right way. The Prime Minister spoke to reporters during a visit to Wolverhampton.
2: All politicians are, you know, receiving these pressures and these challenges, but I did everything right. There was a minimal exchange of information of zero consequence.
1: Emergency services are responding to reports that four people have got into difficulty in the water off the Sussex coast. Multiple ambulances and two air ambulances could be seen in Shoreham-by-Sea in West Sussex near the RNLI station this afternoon. Two British people have died in a helicopter crash in Greece while celebrating their honeymoon. Asset management firm Blackstone says it is shocked by the death of its beloved employee Alex Cromie and his wife Marie Ebert. They died alongside pilot Georgios Rakos when the private helicopter crashed and sparked a fire in the Tholos area. Strikes by bus drivers working for Arriva North London have been postponed. More than 1,500 bus drivers were set to strike in a dispute related to the hot weather. But following talks between the two sides, strikes planned to start on Wednesday until Friday have been suspended. It's to allow Unite members to be balloted on a new deal on conditions. And there's been a year-on-year rise in UK job adverts this summer. The Recruitment and Employment Confederation says active job postings rose by more than 7% in July compared with the same month last year, with hospitality and tourism seeing a double-digit rise. Shazia Ijaz is their spokesperson. She says there are a number of factors that could have influenced it.
3: In hospitality, we've had the Men's Football World Cup. That might have made a difference in terms of people going out. People might be travelling more. Obviously, there have been global reasons as well why tourism may have been down in previous years.
0: From Lanarkshire, weather.
4: This is your Tuesday evening weather. This evening will turn cloudier for a time with a few showers. Overnight clear intervals will develop along with some further showers. And your overnight temperature low for Lanarkshire is 11 degrees.
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6: Oh, hello. It's 6 o'clock, so it's time for the Swinging 60s at 6 on Shire with me, Brian L. How are you? Are you ready to remember?

0: Now, how good is that? That was, of course, the Allisons, and they were saying, "Are you sure?" "Well, I think so, I think I'm sure." And Vanity Fair, well, they were hitching a ride. The wee thumbs are up and they were hitching a ride. Jolly good for them turtles, happy together. Oh, aren't we all happy together? What have we got on the show tonight, we wonder? Well, I'll tell you. 1964, that's our featured year. We'll run through some headlines, run through all the number ones and play you some of them. And our featured artist tonight, who else? The Beatles! Now, quiz. I've got three little questions for you, which I will answer musically in just a wee while. But first, let me give you them. One, who were the first American group to top the UK charts? That might be okay. Now, question two, everybody, their auntie's cat, and the cat's budgie, and whatever else knows the answer to this one, what were the Christian names of the Everlys? Right. Question three, which Supremes hit did Kim Wilde cover in 1986, I beg your pardon. Supremes hit Kim Wilde 1986. Let's see.
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0: Yes, that's where we are. And before we'll go into all those features, let's have the first one. It's our ABC feature tonight, which will be S, T and U, which is Sam Cooke, Tom Jones and Unit 4 plus 2. Enjoy!

0: Hi, it's Brian L here. Why don't you join me on a Monday, Tuesday and Wednesday evening for the absolutely best 70s music. Sensational, I call it. Apart from the sensational 70s music, we have the quiz, we have the factoids, we have a featured year, and not forgetting my sincerely rotten jokes. 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
1: 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You want to travel back to the 80s with 1 hour of great 80s classics? We have songs from ABBA to AHA, Barry Manilow to the Bee Gees, and of course, Prince to the Proclaimers, and many more. 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
0: And that's where you listen to Brian L's Golden Oldies, the 60s show, sent swinging 60s, and get the answers to your quiz. Why not indeed? Quiz number one, we were the first American group to top the UK charts. Well, of course, that was Bill Haley and the Comets. Question two, what were the Christian names of the Everleys? Yeah, very easy, Don and Phil. And for question three, which Supremes hit did Kim Wilde cover in 1986? Now, nobody got that one right. Because that was You Keep Me Hanging On. Okay.
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0: And now, our feature tonight, which is the fantastic Beatles. What do I need to tell you about the Beatles? Absolutely nothing. English rock band, formed in Liverpool, 1960. John Lennon, Paul McCartney, George Harrison, Ringo Starr. Now, they were widely regarded as the most influential band in popular music and were integral to the development of the 1960s counterculture and the recognition of pop music as an art form. By goodness, they did that, didn't they? Hello. Oh, goodbye.

Now, do you know, as a child, it's not the line I remember. We all live in a tub of margarine. Yeah, that's what. On now to our Dubbler feature tonight, two lovely ladies, Leslie Gore and Little Eva. Well, Leslie Gore, she says, it's my party. And Little Eva said, oh, can we do the locomotion?

two classic ladies from the 60s. And right, what was also classic was the number ones. Oh, let's run through them. The year started off Glad All Over. That was in the Dave Clark 5. I'm glad they were Glad All Over. Right, Searchers, Needles and Pins, they had 3 weeks at number one. Well, it was only 1 week for The Bachelors and Diane. Now, Cilla, she claimed anyone who had a heart. Ah, they get up 3 weeks at number one. And two for Billy J. Kramer even, and his Dakotas, they were singing about Little Children. 3 weeks for The Beatles, Can't Buy Me Love, and two for the Peter and Gordon, A World Without Love, which I think is a brilliant song. Now, the Searchers, they were screaming, don't throw your love away. They did that for 2 weeks. And the Juliet, oh well, the Four Pennies, yeah, they were talking about Juliet, 1 week at number one. Well, we'll get in to, we're up to May now, and Cilla Black was saying that You're My World. Oh, 4 weeks at number one. That's a great song, though. 2 weeks, Roy Orbison, It's Over. Well, it was after 2 weeks. And the Animals, they were talking about The House of the Rising Sun. And that was us up to July. Oh, let's nip back a wee bit and hear Cilla, shall we?

There you go. So up to June, as I say, and we had Roy Orbison. He claimed it was over for 2 weeks. No, that was just June. The year's got a lot to go yet. And for 1 week, the Animals, the House of the Rising Sun, where, again, the Rolling Stones, they were claiming it's all over now. Oh, no, no. Hard Day's Night, the Beatles, 3 weeks at number one. And Manfred Mann, do a diddy diddy widdy widdy widdy widdy, for 2 weeks at number one. And the Honeycombs, they asked for 2 weeks, have I got the right? And the Kinks, well, they were saying, well, you've really got me, and I'm into something good, claimed Herman's Hermits. Roy Orbison, he jumped in for 2 weeks at number one with his Pretty Women. Oh, and the wonderful Sandy Show, there's always something there to remind me. 3 weeks, number one now for Oh Pretty Woman. Didn't we just say that? Yes, we did. Number one, Sandy Nipton, and then Roy Orbison's back again, but that was only for 1 week. And then, of course, we had the Supremes. They were singing about their baby love. Ah, oh, the Rolling Stones. They were talking about a little red rooster. And the year ended with the Beatles. I Feel Fine. Oh, I tell you what, let's go here, Roy.

Well, there you go, that's your 1964 number ones. Now, what happened in 64? Well, on the 1st of January, the first episode of the long-running weekly pop music show, Top of the Pops, it airs on BBC TV. Now, the first programme, it was produced at the BBC's Dickinson Road Studios in Rusholme, Manchester. And the first two acts featured were Dusty Springfield with I Only Want to Be With You, oh, that's a great song, and the Rolling Stones with I Want to Be Your Man. Now, what else happened? Oh, 9th of February, the Beatles perform on the Ed Sullivan Show in the US. Now, their appearance breaks US television ratings records. What do you say to that?

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1: Oh, he's a rocker, right enough. So he is. Our Cookie G. Ah, oh, good lad, good lad. Right, what's no good? Is the time's gone again on the 60s hours? Oh, no. Don't go far, though, because never mind. I'm back at 7 for the sensational 70s at 7. Just going to grab a wee cup of tea and I'll be back. But remember what I always say. Be good, be kind, be careful, and above all, for the section, keep it 60s and stay happy. Ta-ta.

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1: A large emergency response has been launched after reports of four people getting into difficulty off the Sussex coast. Multiple ambulances and two air ambulances could be seen near the RNLI station in Shoreham-by-Sea in West Sussex this afternoon. Andy Burnham has praised the first major milestone in his push to give communities more control over their services. That's as more buses came under public control in the West Midlands.
2: This is the single biggest act of public control since I came into office. And the reason I'm here supporting the Mayor of the West Midlands, it's a very big day for the West Midlands.
1: Number 10 North and the West Midlands Combined Authority joined forces to save bus services in private hands that were at risk of vanishing. Firefighters have completed work to tackle the Cairngorms wildfire nearly 5 weeks after it began. The Scottish Fire and Rescue Service said crews left the scene on Monday and handed the final affected area around the Abernethy Nature Reserve over to the RSPB. The wildfire in the Cairngorms National Park began at around midday on July the 15th, and more than 500 firefighters have been deployed to fight the blaze since. The Children's Commissioner is warning of closed doors and dead ends for many education providers when they refer young people to the government's anti-terror programme. Dame Rachel De Souza says children interested in violence are being dismissed if they don't fit a single ideology.
3: I think it's really important that we have hope for every child, and that just like Prevent can de-radicalise those who are radicalised by ideology, we can sort out these kids so they can have a happy life and be successful adults.
1: And Spain football captain Rodri has completed his move to Barcelona. He joins the Spanish giants on a four-year deal for a reported £65 million. Rodri spent 7 years with Manchester City, winning the Premier League four times. That's the latest from Radio News.
0: Lanarkshire weather.
4: This is your Tuesday evening weather. This evening will turn cloudier for a time with a few showers. Overnight clear intervals will develop along with some further showers. And your overnight temperature low for Lanarkshire is 11 degrees.
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1: Oh, hello. It's 7 o'clock, so it's time for the sensational 7 Days at 7 on Shire with me, Brian L. How are you?

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1: Ah, well, yes, good evening, and what do we have in the show for you tonight? It's a wonderful day. We've got Bob Dylan as our featured artist. Wee story about him, just a wee short thing, and a couple of tracks. Then, our featured year is 1979, a few musical headlines, and of course, all the number ones of that year. If I've got time, we'll have some factoids. And of course, where would any of my shows be without the sincerely, oh, very sincerely, rotten jokes? Well, loosely termed, oh, Indiana wants me.

0: 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Want to hear your favourite 80s song? 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
1: And a great show that it is too. But you've heard me say, come at the end of my 70s hour, oh, that's the 80s team waiting at the door again, they're going to kick me out, right, you son on your back. Right, I think I need to tell them.

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1: And that's where you're listening to Brian Ellis and Sagedale 70s at 7 on Shire, and I hope you're enjoying the music. Okay, let's have a wee look at Bob Dylan. Well, he's an American singer-songwriter. He was described as one of the greatest songwriters of all time. I could agree with that. Dylan has been a major figure in popular culture over his 68-year career, with an estimated 125 million records sold worldwide, and he is one of the best-selling musicians. Dylan added increasingly sophisticated lyrical techniques to the folk music of the early 60s, infusing it with intellectualism and classic literature and poetry. And here's a perfect example.

can a mountain exist, for it is washed to the sea? Yes, and how many years can some people exist before they're allowed to be free? Yes, and how many times can a man turn his head and pretend that he just

must a man look up before he can see the sky? Yes, and how many ears must one man have

classic Bob Dylan. I haven't heard that for ages. Right, we're looking at 1979 in British music this here tonight, and I've got a couple of wee headlines. On the 23rd of February, Dire Straits begin their first American tour in Boston. Yeah, Dire Straits, they're great. Eric Clapton, well, he married Patty Boyd, who was the ex-wife of Clapton's friend, George Harrison. Now, on the 31st of March, in the Eurovision Song Contest, the UK representatives, Black Lace, they finished 7th. Still pretty good for the UK, right enough, eh? Now, this one, I love this. 2nd of April, Kate Bush begins her first live tour called The Tour of Life. It remains her only tour and would be her only live shows for 35 years until her Before the Dawn shows at the Hammersmith Apollo in 2014. And for Kate Bush, there is no substitute.

0: Ah, that's a great song. Clout and Substitute, Dutch Ladies. Lovely, lovely, lovely. Right, what's also lovely is the chart of 1979. All the number ones. Let's go. Starting in January, YMCA from the Village People. They spent 3 weeks at number one. Well, strangely enough, Ian Dury and Blockheads, they wanted you to hit them with your rhythm stick. I don't know what that's all about. However, Blondie, Heart of Glass, 4 weeks number one. Well, the Bee Gees jumped in for two with Tragedy. Gloria Gaynor, She Reckoned She Would Survive for four. And Bright Eyes, Art Garfunkel. Oh, I just love that. 6 weeks at number one. Blondie again, they popped up with the Sunday Girl. And Anita Ward even, She Wanted You to Ring Her Bell. Chewy Army, they were asking Our Friends Electric. Well, the Boomtown Rats, for 4 weeks, reckoned they didn't like Mondays. Let's go back a bit.
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There's Gloria, she's doing a wee bit of surviving. So we told you then, in August, the Boomtown Rats didn't like Mondays. It must have been a bit of a moany period, because Cliff Richard, he said, in September, we don't talk anymore. Alright, okay, fair enough. Gary Newman, he was back with his cars for 1 week at number one, while it was three for the Police with their message in a bottle. The Buggles then, they reckoned that video killed the radio star, coming up. And Lena Martell, one day at a time, 3 weeks at number one. Ah, Dr. Hook, when you're in love with a beautiful woman. Ah, that's coming up too. And then the Police, they had 1 week at number one with Walking on the Moon, before Pink Floyd closed off the year with another brick in the wall. Part 2. That was your hits, your number one hits of 1979.

Well, I'm sure you'll agree with me that 79 was a fantastic year for music. Oh, it was great. Anyway, a question. Why did Cinderella get kicked off the soccer team? Well, she ran away from the ball. Why did we tell actors to break a leg? Because every play has a cast. Hello, Elton. It's a-

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2: Yes, please do, and that's where you can listen to Brian Elf's sensational 70s at 7. Okay, couple of wee facts from 1979, wee quickies. On the 6th of April, Rod Stewart marries Alana Hamilton. And on the 1st of May, Elton John becomes the first overseas pop music artist to perform in Israel. Can you hear castanets?

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1: The Prime Minister says he is not embarrassed by an exchange of messages with someone pretending to be Donald Trump's chief of staff. Andy Burnham insists he handled the situation correctly.
2: No, I'm not, because there was a minimal exchange, nothing of consequence. And actually, quickly, I realised that this needed to be reported, and I did so. So I handled it in the right way.
1: A court has heard a schoolgirl allege that former world snooker champion Graham Dott told her not to tell anyone he was sexually abusing her. The 49-year-old is accused of lewd, indecent behaviour towards two primary school-aged children. The allegations span between 1993 and 1996 involving a girl and 2006 to 2010 involving a boy, both in the Glasgow region. Dott has denied the two charges against him. Two British people have died in a helicopter crash in Greece while celebrating their honeymoon. Asset management firm Blackstone says it is shocked by the death of its beloved employee Alex Cromie and his wife Marie Ebert. Firefighters tackling the Cairngorms wildfire have completed their work nearly 5 weeks after it began. More than 500 firefighters have been deployed to fight the blaze since it began at around midday on July the 15th. The Scottish Fire and Rescue Service said crews left the scene on Monday and handed the final affected area around the Abernethy Nature Reserve over to the RSPB. And returning England captain Joe Root has no plans on ripping up the Bazball blueprint and says it's small things that need changing on his first test back as captain.
3: Of course, when you get your opportunity, you want to put teams under pressure and you want to find ways of driving the game forward, but that might look different in different circumstances, and it's about recognising what that looks like.
1: Root is back as England captain, replacing the retired Ben Stokes. His first full test since returning as captain will be against Pakistan at Headingley. That's the latest from Radio News Hub. I'm Johnny Holmes.
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First one getting us underway. He came from the album Never Too Late from 1981, reaching number 9 in the UK singles charts. That Status Quo and Something About You Baby I Like. Welcome along to Shire Radio's 80s at 8 with me, David. I'm keeping you company all the way up until 9 o'clock tonight, playing you the best hits from the 1980s. Big thanks to Brian for the last couple of hours. He took you through the 60s and the 70s. Lots of good stuff coming your way between now and 9 o'clock. Want to find out how you can win big and win up to 25 grand? Stay tuned and I'll tell you more on that. Up next, we've got the Revenge Rockers, Walking in Sunshine. Do it, do it.

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Up next, we're going to 1982, taken from the album Pelican West. It's Haircut 100, Love Plus One.

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1: Sex Bomb, starring Benidorm Tom, is an exciting new stage show celebrating the music of the one and only legend that is Sir Tom Jones. Don't miss it at the Cumbernauld Theatre on Thursday the 17th of September. 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Andy has built a massive and impressive reputation entertaining Sir Tom fans around the world for over 35 years. It takes place at the Lantern House in Cumbernauld, Thursday the 17th of September, kicks off at 7:30 p.m. and tickets are priced at £25.
0: Got a What's On in the area soon? 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

Aidan Carter from 1983 with Flashdance. 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
5: 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Acclaimed by critics and audiences alike, this production has been praised for its emotional impact and sense of shared connection. The thought-provoking and immersive performance is an opportunity to experience contemporary dance at its most engaging and human, offering a memorable evening that resonates long after the final movement. So whether you are a regular dance enthusiast or new to the art form, Ray promises a powerful, intimate and unforgettable theatre experience. You can catch this show on the 19th of September at the Lantern House in Cumbernauld. 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

Pepsi and Shirley, Goodbye Stranger, right here on Shire Radio, the sound of Lanarkshire. That was the second last one from me. We've got time for one more song, but don't forget you can join me straight after the news and weather for the 90s at 9 from 9pm until 10pm. We're going to finish off today's show in 1983. This one comes from The Assembly. It's Never Never. You take care. Ta-ra.

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1: A large emergency response has been launched after reports of four people getting into difficulty off the Sussex coast. Multiple ambulances and two air ambulances could be seen near the RNLI station in Shoreham-by-Sea in West Sussex this afternoon. The response is ongoing. Andy Burnham has said he is not embarrassed by an exchange of messages with someone pretending to be Donald Trump's chief of staff and insists he handled the incident in the right way. The Prime Minister spoke to reporters during a visit to Wolverhampton.
2: All politicians are, you know, receiving these pressures and these challenges, but I did everything right. There was a minimal exchange of information of zero consequence and it was quickly reported.
1: A mother has told how she had to leave home and move with her two-year-old daughter to stay with the child's grandmother because of the sustained heat in the UK's driest village. Amy Knight, who lives close to Wisley in Surrey, said the village was completely dead after 8 weeks without rain, making it officially the area worst affected by the drought in the entire country. There's been a boost in summer job opportunities across the UK, with seasonal hiring up on last year. The Recruitment and Employment Confederation says job adverts in hospitality and tourism have risen by double digits compared with summer 2025. Overall, active job postings were up more than 7% year-on-year in July, despite a monthly fall. REC spokesperson Shazia Ijaz says the government needs to help businesses create the jobs and growth that the economy urgently needs.
3: So we need government to give them every opportunity to do that and to take a chance on hiring young people, ultimately not burdening businesses too much with additional taxes and things that make hiring expensive.
1: And Spain football captain Rodri has completed a move to Barcelona. He joins the Spanish giants on a four-year deal for a reported £65 million. That's the latest from Radio News.
0: Lanarkshire weather.
4: This is your Tuesday evening weather. This evening will turn cloudier for a time with a few showers. Overnight clear intervals will develop along with some further showers. And your overnight temperature low for Lanarkshire is 11 degrees.
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Vanilla Ice, taken from the 1990 album The Two Extreme. That's Ice Ice Baby right here on Shire Radio, the sound of Lanarkshire. Welcome along to the 90s at 9. With me, David, I'm keeping you company all the way up until 10 o'clock tonight, playing you the best hits from the forgotten decade of music, the 1990s. 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Up next, we're going to 1993. 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

0: 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The big belters, the slow burners, and the ones you'll definitely end up singing into the wooden spoon. Whether you're still in your jammies, here doing its own thing, this is your Sunday reset. A little bit of sass, a little bit of class, and a whole lot of Lanarkshire sparkle. 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
5: 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Just as wealthy Philadelphia socialite Tracy Lord is about to remarry her first husband, the suave and debonair C.K. Dexter Haven arrives unexpectedly at her house. He has with him a tabloid reporter and photographer, and he is clearly intent on causing mischief. So make sure you don't miss the 1940s radio hour at the East Kilbride Arts Centre the 23rd of August at 1:15 p.m. and 3:30 p.m. Tickets are priced £17.
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1: Girls Night Out 2, Heartbreaks and Promises. The ladies are back for a night full of song and laughter to help mend a broken heart. And it's after the dancing to dance the night away. To survive a heartbreak, all a lassie needs is her pals. Music from the 60s, 70s, 80s, 90s and the noughties. It's on the 14th of August, starts at 7:30pm, prices are £18 and £16 and subject to a £1.50 transaction fee at the East Kilbride Village Theatre. It's a night you won't want to miss.
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0: Here's a heads up for Saturday mornings with me, Stan the Man. We've got everything to kickstart your Saturday. 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I'll bring the energy, you bring the coffee.
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5: 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The Black Heart Market is making its long-awaited return to the hub in EK Shopping Centre on Sunday, the 20th of September. We're pulling out all the stops for your biggest EK takeover yet. 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

Going all the way back to 1990 with Savage Garden and Affirmation right here on Shire Radio, the Sound Atlantic. So that was the second last one from me. We've got time for one more song, but don't forget, you can join me back here tomorrow from 8 p.m. until 9 p.m. doing the 80s at 8, and I'll be on straight after that doing the 90s at 9 from 9 p.m. until 10 p.m. Coming up next, we've got the Sunday Club with Jim Tierney, but we're going to finish off today's show 1994. This one comes from GX. It's Son of a Gun. You take care. Ta-ra.

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1: Charlton Athletics say they are helping police with inquiries after a man was found dead at their stadium, The Valley. Officers were called to Charlton's ground following an incident that occurred in the early hours of this morning, with a male pronounced dead at the scene. The West Midlands Combined Authority is set to take public control of local bus services in partnership with Number 10 North. It comes after the parent company behind local operator National Express indicated it was leaving the market. Andy Burnham has praised it as the first major milestone in his push to give communities more control over their services.
2: To prevent services from collapsing, because the bus service here was close to collapse. So the first reason is to protect what is the backbone of the public transport system here across the West Midlands, serving millions of people. We needed to step in.
1: Premier League chief executive Richard Masters has accused embattled FIFA president Gianni Infantino of pressing the self-destruct button over failed plans to sell stakes in the World Cup. Infantino is fighting to stay in his job following huge backlash to his intention to sell a minority stake in FIFA tournaments to private investors. A person has died and hundreds of people have been affected by a food poisoning outbreak, according to health officials. The UK Health Security Agency said the salmonella outbreak may be linked to eggs imported from outside of the UK. There has been one death associated with the outbreak. And England captain Joe Root says he will not make huge changes ahead of the first series test match against Pakistan at Headingley.
3: I don't think there's a huge amount that we need to change. I think it's small things that will make a big difference. And it's not about ripping it up. I think it's about keeping a lot of the good stuff that we've been doing for a period of time and that Ben and Baz built for a long while.
1: Root is back in as captain after replacing the retiring Ben Stokes at the helm. That's the latest from Radio News Hub. I'm Johnny Hunt.
0: Lanarkshire weather.
4: This is your Tuesday evening weather. This evening will turn cloudier for a time with a few showers. Overnight clear intervals will develop along with some further showers. And your overnight temperature low for Lanarkshire is 11 degrees.
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6: Happy Sunday and welcome to The Sunday Club.

Good afternoon, and how the devil are you here on this Sunday afternoon? Welcome to Shire Radio, the sound of Lanarkshire, and the Sunday Club with myself, Jim Tierney, in the seat from now until 5 o'clock. Kicked off the show with a 1982 classic from the Flock of Seagulls from their debut album of the same name, and one of my favourite Flock of Seagulls tracks of all time. Never dates for me, always enjoy it, and loved hearing it then, and of course with Space Age Love Song. Followed up with the Icicle Works from 1984 from them, their debut album, and that is their Love is a Wonderful Colour. What have we got for you today? Well, we've got plenty as always. Lots of good indie vibes coming your way between now and five. And of course, that Scottish element just flung in there for good measure. Coming up, I'm giving you three from the 70s right now. I'm going to kick off with Neil Young. Then we're going to follow up with a bit of Stranglers. And then a bit of David Bowie.

How good is that, Mr. David Bowie's, of course, Sound and Vision, and that, of course, is taken from his Low album from 1977, one of the German albums, or the albums that he did when he was out there in Berlin. Previous to that, Stranglers, taken from their debut album from 1977, and I remember I had that in my collection at one point when I was at high school, Ratus Norvegicus. Never a big Stranglers fan, but I always had a sort of liking for some of their songs, and I always liked that album. And there's a thing, what the devil happened to it? I don't know. As I've said previously on this show, I lost many an album as I've done my DJing throughout the years, and we don't know. They're sitting in somebody else's house now, so there we go. And we kicked off three in a row there with My My Hey Hey Out of the Blue from Rust Never Sleeps from 1979 from Mr. Neil Young. What we got coming in the first hour? Well, we've got our album of the week this week, the first track from that, and it is the 2017

Wednesday, I've got a track from that where we see that particular dance. I'll get into it when we get there, and that's a song from The Cramps. A lot more than that, but, and right next up, this is a band called Haver. Now, Haver is a Glasgow-based band. They are Billy Kennedy of the band Frightened Rabbit, John Bonner, Craig Brownlee, and a guy called Finlay Wallace Brown, and they write and play music about grim times with a decent chunk of hope. They like high-strung guitars, big subs, big bass sounds, and loud drums. So this is Haver, and it's from their brand new album that's just been released called The Ghost Dance, and it's a song called Crime. And then I'm going to follow up with a Frightened Rabbit song from their Pedestrian Verse album from 2013 called Holy.

0: Frightened Rabbit, taken from their Pedestrian Verse album from 2013, and that was Holy. It is the Sunday Club here, myself Jim Tierney, in the seat of five, and right now it is time for this.
1: Album of the Week with Jim Tierney.
0: Yes, this week's Album of the Week is the fifth studio album by The Killers from 2017. The album is called Wonderful Wonderful, and this is a track from it, one of the singles actually. This is The Man.

0: album of the week with Jim Tierney.
1: First track from our album of the week is a wonderful, wonderful from 2017 by The Killers, and that was The Man. Will have our second track from that album in the second hour, but I'm not going to tell you what it is because you'll need to stay tuned to find out. Of course you will. Right, it's Shire Radio, the Sunday Club with myself, Jim Tierney. Next up, this is Lush, a song called Lady Killers. Then we're going to go with a song called Box Set Go by a band called The High. I'll tell you more about it after we play them.

That's A High, taken from their 1990 album Somewhere Soon, in a song called Box Set Go. Just a wee bit brief history of The High. They were a Manchester band. You couldn't tell, by the way, could you, by the sound? They've got that sort of indie rock 60s pop psychedelic guitar sound that went about that Manchester scene at the time. And they formed in 1989, and they split in 93 as that Manchester scene started to lose favour with the critics, of course, who had moved on to cover new forms of dance music and the Seattle grunge scenes. There you go, just a wee bit of history for you there. They are still going. They reformed in 2015, and they're still doing some recording and some live shows. There we go. Next up for you, I've got a young man called Shane Michael Bose, who's better known as Somber. He's an American singer-songwriter and musician. He's had released a few singles, and he just recently released his debut album called I Barely Know Her. And I'm going to play an album track from it, Come Closer.

fantastic song, my favourite song from the 2021 album 17 Going Under by Mr. Sam Fender, and that's Spit of You. And it's basically a song about the relationship he's had with his father, and you can tell by the lyrics. Previously that, I gave you a song by Come Closer. Right, next up, finishes off for the first hour here on the Sunday Club. I'm going to give you two in a row. I'm going to first of all play for you The Cramps and a song called Goo Goo Muck, and it was featured in season 1 episode 4 of the Netflix series Wednesday, which I thoroughly enjoyed, and it was from the episode Whoa What a Night. And the soundtracks of viral self-choreographed goth dance sequence performed by Jenna Ortega as Wednesday Adams at the Nevermore Academy Raven Dance. If you've ever seen Wednesday, she'd done this dance on it to this song. It was absolutely fabulous, and it was self-choreographed by the actress herself. And I've always loved this song, and it takes me back to the heydays of DJing in the 80s, around about the just about the beginning of the 80s into the mid-80s. And then I'm going to finish off the rest of the hour with The Verve from their Urban Hymns album from 1997 and a song called Sonnet. And I will see you on the other side.

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1: A couple and their teenage daughter have died after getting into difficulty off the Sussex coast. Multiple ambulances and two air ambulances were seen in Shoreham-by-Sea in West Sussex near the RNLI station on Tuesday afternoon. Sussex police confirmed emergency services were responding to four people getting into difficulty in the water close to Shoreham Fort. The force believed the family entered the water from land for a swim. The West Midlands Combined Authority is set to take public control of local bus services in partnership with Number 10 North. It comes after the parent company behind local operator National Express indicated it was leaving the market. Andy Burnham has praised it as the first major milestone in his push to give communities more control over their services.
2: To prevent services from collapsing, because the bus service here was close to collapse. So the first reason is to protect what is the backbone of the public transport system here across the West Midlands, serving millions of people. We needed to step in.
1: Premier League chief executive Richard Masters has accused embattled FIFA president Gianni Infantino of pressing the self-destruct button over failed plans to sell stakes in the World Cup. Infantino is fighting to stay in his job following huge backlash to his intention to sell a minority stake in FIFA tournaments to private investors. A person has died and hundreds of people have been affected by a food poisoning outbreak, according to health officials. The UK Health Security Agency said the salmonella outbreak may be linked to eggs imported from outside of the UK. There has been one death associated with the outbreak. And England cricket captain Joe Root says he will not make huge changes ahead of the first series test match against Pakistan at Headingley.
3: I don't think there's a huge amount that we need to change. I think it's small things that will make a big difference.
1: Root is back as captain after replacing the retiring Ben Stokes. From Radio News Hub, I'm Johnny Holmes.
0: Lanarkshire weather.
4: This is your Tuesday evening weather. This evening will turn cloudier for a time with a few showers. Overnight clear intervals will develop along with some further showers. And your overnight temperature low for Lanarkshire is 11 degrees.
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I certainly did live in the 80s, yes, I certainly did. I wasn't born in the 80s, but I lived in them. I lived quite a good bit of them in the 80s, yes. That was Killing Joke 80s, and we kicked off the second hour of the Sunday Club here on Shire Radio with myself, Jim Tierney, with Silver from Echo and the Bunnymen's Ocean Rain album from 1984, another 80s cracker. Hopefully you've enjoyed the show so far. What have we got coming in the second hour? Well, first up, I'm going to give you two Australian acts, two in a row. Then also, a wee bit later on, we've got a wee bit of Prefab Sprouts, a bit of Slow Dive, some Churches, and a wee bit of Morrissey, to name but a few. And we'll also have our second album of the week track from the wonderful, wonderful album from 2017 by, of course, The Killers. But right now, I'm going to give you two, as I said, from Australia, two acts from Australia. Ice House, first up, from their Primitive Man album from 1982, and one of the album tracks from it, but it was actually one of the singles, Great Southern Land. And then we're going to go move on to Men at Work. Remember Men at Work? And from their album Cargo from 1983, a belter of a song called Overkill.

the excellent Men at Work Show, and the song called Overkill from their Cargo album from 1983. Previous to that, the brilliant Ice House and Great Southern Land. Right, I hope you're in a melancholy mood for the next couple of songs, because I'm taking you right down there. I'm very melancholy with one of my favourite bands, Prefab Sprout, from their Jordan the Comeback album from 1990, and We Let the Stars Go. And then I'm going to follow up with Cherry Ghost from their 2007 album, Thirst for Romance, and a song called Dead Man's Suit. But first up, the excellent Prefab Sprout.

0: Somebody says to me, have you heard this band? And I thought, I looked at the album cover and I thought, that doesn't look very enticing for me. Stuck it on CD, and that song always stuck out for me, and it's absolutely brilliant. And it's an album I haven't listened to for a long time, and I was so glad I came across it when I was doing my research for this show. And I thought, I'm going to stick that on because it's a belter. And a belter even better, an even better belter, should I say. Before that was Prefab Sprouts, We Let the Stars Go. Just always gets you there. I do this every week, I just tap my heart. You can't see it on radio, but that's what I'm doing. So hopefully you enjoyed it. And I'm ever known again. It's time for this.
1: Album of the Week with Jim Tierney.
0: Yes, this week's album of the week is the excellent, wonderful, wonderful, the fifth studio album by The Killers. And this is a song from it called Out of My Mind.

Sherry Goldstein, Dead Man's Suit, and that, as I said earlier, was taken from their First For Romance album from 2007. I remember the first time I heard that song.

0: Album of the Week with Jim Tierney.
1: That was this week's Album of the Week, The Killers, a wonderful, wonderful, and a track from it, Out of My Mind. If you've got any suggestions for Album of the Week, just drop me a line, Jim, at shireradio.co.uk. Has to be Indian related, even a smidgen of Scottishness in there. Let me know what it is, pick two songs for it, and we'll play it out for you. As simple as that. Two in a row coming again now. Church is coming up very shortly from their Eyes Eye Open album. Every Eye Open album from 2015, and a song called Leave a Trace. But first up, Slow Dive from their Slow Dive album from 2017. This is called Star Roving.

Sunday Club here in Shire Radio, the excellent Churches There, and that was taken from their Every Eye Open album from 2015, and Leave a Trace. Previous to that, Slow Dive from their self-titled album, 2017. Sarah Roven was the name of the song. Next up, I'm going to play for you a brand new song. This is from a band called Cage the Elephant, and it was the name of the band that drew me to them. An American band formed in 2006, but they moved to England in 2008, and they've got this brand new single out, and this is called Beaches in Tennessee. It was just released last month. And then I'm going to follow up with one Morrissey and a song from him, a belter, as Every Day is Like Sunday.

Morrissey, taken from his Bona Drag album from 1990, and Every Day Is Like Sunday. That's about it from myself today here on Shire Radio 2 to finish you with. I'm going to finish you with a belting album track from their album The Joshua Tree from 1987. It's a song called Exit by U2, and this was developed from a lengthy jam that recorded and they recorded in a single take and edited down to a shorter arrangement. The lyrics, which portray the mind of a serial killer, were inspired by lead singer Bono's reading of Norman Mailer's 1979 novel The Executioner's Song. Exit was performed during U2's Joshua Tree tour in 1987 and returned to their live set in 2017 as part of their 30th anniversary for that album. And I've seen live versions of this just online. I can't remember them doing it live when I've seen them before, and it's absolutely brilliant. So hopefully you enjoy it, U2's Exit. And then I'm going to finish off with something a wee bit different, a bit of Stereo MCs from their album Step It Up. From their album Connected from 1992, and a song called Step It Up. That's all from the Sunday Club for another week. Thanks for your company. Keep supporting great music, keep supporting local radio, and I'll be back next Sunday from 3. Until then, take care and enjoy the rest of your Sunday on Shire Radio, the sound of Lanarkshire. Ta-ra!

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1: A couple and their teenage daughter have died after getting into difficulty off the Sussex coast. Multiple ambulances and two air ambulances were seen in Shoreham-by-Sea in West Sussex near the RNLI station on Tuesday afternoon. Sussex police confirmed emergency services were responding to four people getting into difficulty in the water close to Shoreham Fort. The force believed the family entered the water from land for a swim. The West Midlands Combined Authority is set to take public control of local bus services in partnership with Number 10 North. It comes after the parent company behind local operator National Express indicated it was leaving the market. Andy Burnham has praised it as the first major milestone in his push to give communities more control over their services.
2: To prevent services from collapsing, because the bus service here was close to collapse. So the first reason is to protect what is the backbone of the public transport system here across the West Midlands, serving millions of people. We needed to step in.
1: Premier League chief executive Richard Masters has accused embattled FIFA president Gianni Infantino of pressing the self-destruct button over failed plans to sell stakes in the World Cup. Infantino is fighting to stay in his job following huge backlash to his intention to sell a minority stake in FIFA tournaments to private investors. A person has died and hundreds of people have been affected by a food poisoning outbreak, according to health officials. The UK Health Security Agency said the salmonella outbreak may be linked to eggs imported from outside of the UK. There has been one death associated with the outbreak. And England cricket captain Joe Root says he will not make huge changes ahead of the first series test match against Pakistan at Headingley.
3: I don't think there's a huge amount that we need to change. I think it's small things that will make a big difference.
1: Root is back as captain after replacing the retiring Ben Stokes. From Radio News Hub, I'm
0: John. Lanarkshire weather.
4: This is your Tuesday evening weather. This evening will turn cloudier for a time with a few showers. Overnight clear intervals will develop along with some further showers. And your overnight temperature low for Lanarkshire is 11 degrees.
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5: 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That's Sister Act, 8th to the 12th of September at East Kilbride Village. For more information, go to What's On Lanarkshire website.
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1: Three people from the same family have died after getting into difficulty off the Sussex coast.
2: Emergency services were called to reports of four people in difficulty in the water close to Shoreham Fort. Sussex Police supported His Majesty's Coast Guard and the RNLI as all four people were brought ashore.
1: That's Sussex Police Chief Superintendent James Collis. He says the force believe they entered the water from land for a swim. A younger girl from the same family is in a critical condition in hospital. A British couple on their honeymoon have died after a helicopter crash in Greece. Marie Ebert and her husband Alex Cromie, as well as their pilot Georgios Rakos, died when the aircraft crashed and sparked a fire in the Tholos area of the Aegean island Sifnos. Miss Ebert's employers say they are devastated, while Mr. Cromie's firm say he was beloved by everyone who knew and worked with him. Next, the Prime Minister has pledged to get everyone in for Christmas. Andy Burnham is continuing his vow to end rough sleeping with an attempt to repeat a scheme in the COVID-19 pandemic that took thousands off UK streets. Latest national statistics show that almost 4,800 people slept rough on a single night in autumn 2025. Proposals to make health welfare benefits unavailable for people aged under 22 could push many into poverty. That's a warning from dozens of charities who have written to ministers and the author of a review into youth unemployment. Scott Copton's from Action for Children, who signed the letter.
3: We think the answer is providing young people with better support and earlier support and offering more meaningful work and training opportunities.
1: And Formula One driver Lewis Hamilton has confirmed his relationship with Kim Kardashian in pictures on Instagram. The media personality was seen supporting Lewis at the Monaco Grand Prix. That's the latest from Radio News Hub.
0: Lanarkshire weather.
4: This is your Tuesday evening weather. This evening will turn cloudier for a time with a few showers. Overnight clear intervals will develop along with some further showers. And your overnight temperature low for Lanarkshire is 11 degrees.
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